win for Inter Miami last night. They beat Cincinnati 5-3. So they're now squarely in second place in the East, and they're back home to host Portland coming up on Sunday evening. Big 105.9.

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Rory struggled at his opening round at the PGA Championship in Pennsylvania today, but how about this kid out of South Africa who got a two-stroke penalty for showing up late to his tee time? He still shot a 69. Vic 105.9 is Bon Jovi.

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I'd like to say a very happy birthday to CeCe DeVille, born Bruce Anthony Johannesson. CeCe DeVille celebrating his 64th birthday today. And you know him as the lead guitarist of this band. Happy birthday, sir. 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

Well, there's a Green Day movie that has been in existence for a while now. I know it's been shown at some film festivals. Finally got a name update and a release date. It is going to be out in theaters this August. Finally. 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

Big 105.9, it's Allie, and let's see, tomorrow's the 14th, tomorrow's the 15th. 2 weeks left until hurricane season officially starts. The wind of change on Big 105.9.

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6: He kind of shoved me out of the way and said, move. 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

area taking on the Rays, who are very hot, by the way, right now. 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They've also been very hot. 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

Papa Roach just revealed a new song that they wrote for, or at least gave to, that Netflix series, animated series called Devil May Cry. They just released that this week. 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

Tomorrow, right back at it, giving you chances to grab cash all day long. It's called Tanks for Listening, because, you know, filling that tank is very expensive right now. 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
1: just recently did a Tiny Desk concert. It's a series that NPR's been doing for a long time. And it doesn't matter the genre of the band, that's always stripped down, and they crushed it. 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

0: NBA Commissioner Adam Silver says he's got a new thing to propose to the Board of Governors for the NBA, basically to tweak their draft lottery system and make it a situation that curbs tanking. So not rewarding teams that have the worst records, taking the worst ones kind of out of the equation. He calls it a 3-2-1 system. There's a lot of moving parts and pieces. And again, it hasn't been ratified, but he feels like they have all the verbiage they need to do the proposal to the Board of Governors and see what they say. 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

Big 105.9, it's Allie. Inter Miami with a big victory last night on the road in Cincinnati. 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

How many times has Kiss retired? 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

There's a John Mellencamp musical. Actually, it's using his music. It's going to launch in New England this fall. The main characters are named Jack and Diane that uses a lot of his music. They kind of create a story around lots of his music. And maybe if it does well, maybe it'll do Broadway. Maybe it'll go on tour.

We're hearing that Ozzy's son Jack has defaulted on a loan of $250,000. Apparently, he used those funds to start up a Osbourne's media company that would have a site where people could pay for content, like access to their old episodes of the Osbournes or their podcast, and I guess they couldn't monetize it properly.

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0: 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Appreciate the request, man. 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

0: 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I did lots of things. Cartoons on SNL, Conan stuff, Triumph the Insult comic dogs, some movies. 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
1: Guess what? Guess what today happens to be? I'm looking at my calendar, and it says it right in front of me.
2: Friday!
3: Yeah, baby!
2: Friday!
1: Hell yeah.
2: Friday!
1: Can you just hold that for a second? Just hold it, hold it, hold it, go.
2: Day.
1: Good morning. I'm Paul Castronovo, along with Mike Anderson.
4: Morning.
1: It's the morning of a thousand laughs because we give away tickets to see comedian Bill Burr. Speaking of comedians.
4: That show's tonight.
1: Bill Burr's tonight?
4: Yeah.
1: Local comedian, a dear friend, stunning beauty, Lisa Correo, in studio for today for the topic Graveyard. Big time show tonight at the James L. Knight Center in Miami. Seen some big concerts there over the years, but comedian Ali Sadiq in the 8 o'clock hour. How about that?
4: Blowing up right now.
1: We got a show. We got four grueling hours of goofy radio coming your way. The Miami Dolphins schedule is out. My closest Dolphin fan friend says he doesn't see a winnable game
4: on the
1: schedule. I'm just telling you, I'm quoting him.
4: And the Jets are on the schedule, right?
1: And I hung up on him. That's what I said. We play the Jets twice. And
4: yeah,
1: not,
4: come
1: not,
4: on.
1: Not
4: got in, a new coach, but
1: not
4: still.
1: In cold weather. Anyway, yeah. I'm ready for the week. I got a busy weekend planned for me. Like, I have no plans tonight. However, Friday and Saturday, I'm rolling. Saturday, Sunday, man, charity events and checking into a hotel.
4: Oh, wow.
1: I love a hotel. My wife's like,
4: a nice hotel?
1: Yeah, on the beach. My wife's like, do we have to stay in a hotel? Do we have to? I have to pack all my stuff.
4: It's only a one night.
1: Two nights,
4: right?
1: I gotta get my hair done. I gotta put the makeup on. I'm like, okay, just do it. Lenny Kravitz.

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3: I'm Mike Anderson.
4: I'm Luis Diaz.
5: And I'm Wendy Grossman. Florida Democrats are renewing the call for Governor Ron DeSantis to suspend the state's gas tax to ease our pain at the pump. This time, it's not just because of the effect on household budgets, but what it may do to the state's tourism industry this summer. The state's motor fuel tax currently stands at 22 cents. An average gallon of gas here in Florida this morning is going for $4.31, although I have not seen that anywhere near me.
6: Is that why Disney World has, I saw something that came out, summer prices for local residents, $65 a day. That's pretty friggin' cheap for Disney.
7: Yeah, what's it usually? Yeah.
6: $300, isn't it? Isn't it? Well, I haven't been to Disney in so long that I really have no. Diaz isn't here, but he's
7: a Disney expert.
6: He goes every hour and a half. Like, he's probably at Disney now. But
5: I was going to say, is that why he's not here today?
6: My problem is, as a Floridian, going to Disney in the summer, I just love, like,
7: God, yes.
6: It is nothing hotter. There's no place hotter on the planet. I don't think it's like the Sahara. You get out there, it's just brutal. You got to go in February, right? In Florida. You go when everybody else on the planet's kids are back in school. So,
7: yeah, that's prime time.
6: It's pretty
7: busy that time of year, too, right?
6: And you're paying $300 a ticket or whatever the number is.
5: But right. I don't think I can ever go back. The last time I went was in COVID. There was no lines. There was nobody there. It was beautiful. The weather was great.
6: But you're allowed to wear a mask probably, right? Did you have to wear a mask walking around?
5: Yeah, but you know what? It literally was empty. We just went on rides. We liked the ride, went back again. Like, it was the best thing ever, worth it.
6: Like,
5: I don't think I can ever go back.
6: I understand. Hey, maybe we'll get the henna virus, and you'll be able to do it again. It'd be great. Who was it read? Al Roker just said he came back to the United States from Paris, and they said, we need to test you. And
5: his daughter got married.
6: Yeah, but they tested him for the henna virus? Is that a thing?
5: Yep.
7: Yeah, I saw that, too. And I'm thinking to myself,
6: they must know more, and they're not... Why aren't they telling us?
7: That's what I was thinking. Are they downplaying this?
6: If they're testing people coming back to the States, they must be concerned. There must be some issue. Because now I don't even know what to do.
7: Yeah, because, are there more cases in Europe
6: at the moment? I am not dying from some stupid rat illness.
5: And there's no way we're going back to COVID measures.
6: How do you know?
5: No way. It's not happening. So.
6: Well, I don't know what they're testing people. Now I'm keeping an eye on this. Keeping an eye on
5: all the doctors are downplaying it. So everything I've heard and read so far.
6: I have a friend who's in Europe right now. When they come back, I'll find out.
7: See what they're saying.
6: If they get tested, yeah. So they're in a Scandinavian country. Where's the hentavirus?
7: It's everywhere, right?
6: I don't know. I thought it was just on that cruise ship.
7: All I know is I saw a rat right out front walking in.
6: Kill it. Kill it, Mike.
5: All right, rainy season officially begins today. Hurricane season, of course, is right around the corner. So to help residents get ready, those who live in low-lying and flood-prone areas in the city of Fort Lauderdale can now get free pre-filled sandbags on the third weekends of the month through November. They're available from 10 a.m. until 1 p.m. Yeah.
6: Do you know
5: everything's free?
6: That I almost moved to downtown Fort Lauderdale. We've been talking about it for a long time. When I was looking.
7: Anthony Bruno.
6: Two years looking at somewhere near Las Olas Boulevard, Rio Vista area where condos and townhouses, right? Or downtown, like right on the New River. And I finally said, let's go look at that house. We went to this house and we really liked it. We came back a second time to see the house after a rain and there was like a foot and a half of water in front of the house. And I said, this is it. I am not going to move into a flood prone street. And they deal with that crap all the time. Lauderdale's got the worst drainage situation. If it's high tide, full moon, and a rain, you're underwater. And I'm like, I remember talking to some people in the area. Oh, yeah, we've had to replace our cars a few times. I'm like,
7: I was going to say, you have to buy a Jeep or something.
5: That Rio Vista area is beautiful, but
6: it's underwater.
5: Flood prone.
6: Yeah,
5: it's underwater all the time.
6: I don't like it.
5: It's deja vu all over again for rapper Kodak Black. He's back behind bars following a new arrest in Broward. Police say he was nabbed yesterday on charges of resisting an officer and attempting to flee. His attorney says that his arrest is a self-surrendered, and he claims that the rapper's now being targeted because, as we know and we said earlier this week, he was arrested in Orlando on drug trafficking charges to which he pleaded not guilty.
6: Is Brad Cohen his lawyer still?
7: Yeah, I was thinking the same thing. I'm like, this is good for Brad.
6: Yeah, he keeps Brad, the Bradford, as he was known on The Apprentice, has been representing that guy for a long time. We have to ask. I mean, but this guy, Kodak, He's such a nice, like, he's a good person and he does things for the community, but he can't stay out of trouble. I never could wrap my head around that.
7: He doesn't seem like the smartest.
6: No,
7: cookie.
6: He must be like gun charges, drug charges. It's after a while, and he's probably got kids, right?
5: He's got a couple baby mamas too.
6: Yep. Keep it together, Kodak.
5: All right, you guys are going to like this story. I promise. Senators unanimously adopted a resolution, shockingly, that they will withhold their pay during the next government shutdown. The legislation instructs the Secretary of State to place senators' paychecks on hold during the duration of any future shutdown, and the payments can only be released after the government opens.
6: Funny, there'll never be another shutdown. I just read that. There will never be another shutdown. Do those senators make all their money as senators, or do they all have other jobs?
7: What's the base salary? Yeah.
5: It's the insider trading that.
6: Hey, Siri, how much do senators get paid?
7: I mean, if the president's only making $200K.
6: $174,000 a year, so which is a nice living, but you're not living in D.C. very well on that.
7: Yeah,
6: you're
7: not living in DuPont.
6: Those guys
7: Circle.
6: All have money under the table. They're getting greased. I'm certain. There's got to be, yeah.
5: All right, and excuse me for the bad puns, but it is Friday, so bear with me. Here we go. Friday.
6: Get the bell ready, Mike.
5: Yeah, it's a punny Friday. World Cup soccer fans in Toronto may have 99 problems, but the pitch ain't one. Oh, fans are getting thousands of free soccer-themed condoms when the city hosts Masters next month. Now, I didn't do this. The condom people did. They have limited edition rubbers featuring all kinds of slogans like, "What a finish," "Block those shots," and "Oh, Canada." The city has 576,000 branded condoms and 200,000 individual packages of lubricant. So there you go. You're going to pay for your...
6: Is there more sex during the world? It's the friggin' Brazilians, isn't it? It's the damn Brazilians. They're just so horny. God bless them. Lock your girls up, man. Here come the Brazilians. It's 6:12 on a beautiful Friday morning in South Florida, where the temperature is hovering about 800 degrees.
7: What the dry air is here? Like when I walked outside last night, it was pleasant.
6: Really?
7: You didn't think so?
6: Huh?
7: You
6: know what? Now that I think about it, I sat outside, did a little show prep after walking a dog, and I said to my buddy, I go, man, it's nice out.
7: Yeah, walking outside with the girlfriend, I'm like, damn, this is not bad.
6: Is it going to be like that all weekend? Well, let's check in with RJ Boyle. We'll do the weekend weather, the fishing forecast, and all sorts of other fun stuff. I'd like to do some open phones at 877-210-5936.
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0: 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Like boating in Miami. The boat broke down, the cooler is empty, and ended up on Only in Dade. 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
21: Paulie! I'm doubling down on your Valerie Bertinelli is hot take, man. I even took a poll amongst buddies. One who said, no, I never really got it. Another guy said, she looks like her farts stink.
6: I don't know. Listen, I don't know what you were doing when I was growing up and Eddie Van Halen hooked up with Valerie Bertinelli. I'm not saying she's still hot now. Who is at the certain ages that some of us become? I mean, Jesus. But she looks fantastic.
7: Yeah,
6: she
7: I looked up her...
6: she was hot when she was young.
7: Pictures, and she was...
6: Yeah, what do you think? Eddie Van Halen was the biggest rock star on the planet Earth. He could have had anybody he wants. He settled on her. She was a TV star. What? They don't put unhot people on TV.
7: I mean, there are, like, certain stars that are dating women that aren't exactly what you would call a 10.
6: It's
7: like Keanu Reeves, for example. This might be a good list next week.
6: Oh, man. You can't come down on not hot women.
7: I know. I was going to say, jeez. Good list to get me canceled.
6: Hey, I was just thinking here. Do you mind if I adjust the schedule on the program?
7: Oh, please, please.
6: I'd like to open up today's ticket window early and give some of the people that are listening now a chance to go to the concert tonight to see Bill Burr. Was that the ticket window? The
7: ticket window slid open.
6: Great job. Bill Burr tonight at the Hard Rock Live. Get your tickets now. You know, if you want to go, we'll do a pop quiz early. So 877-210-5936. I need caller 10. In the meantime, my friend Robert Johannes Boyle. RJ, I have no idea what the J stands for.
1: Bobby, Johannes.
6: I don't know. It's the J is silent.
7: Where did you get the RJ?
1: It's Javier.
6: Javier, yes. RJ. I know you as Bobby Boyle from back in the day. I don't know.
1: Yeah.
6: But yes. RJ Studios works. You know, he's a man of the water. He tortures me throughout the week. Hey, look at this. Oh. Look at all these grouper. Look at all these fish. Hey, I'm in Costa Rica. I don't know what kind of life you lead, man.
7: You know what I noticed, too? RJ lathers on that sunblock. And God bless him, because I got burned.
6: He's got that. His last name is Boyle. He's Irish. He's an Irishman. By the way, we did Ancestry.com. He's related to Susan Boyle, the singer.
7: Oh, that's very cool.
6: I have no idea. I don't believe
7: musicians.
6: That to be true.
7: They're both singers.
6: Hey, for the people that don't fish, what's the weather going to be like? Like beach weather?
1: I am sitting at Deerfield Pier right now looking out. The sun has not cracked the horizon. It's mirror calm, and it's going to be beautiful for the next couple of days. I got to tell you, and like you guys were just saying, it's weird. It's actually kind of not that hot this morning yet. But
6: yeah, it's
1: fantastic
6: coming.
1: Fantastic weather.
6: Man,
1: it's
6: weather. Coming. It's hey, what coming. About you keep hearing on the news about all the sargassum. I have not been an offshore. Are the beaches covered in sargassum weed?
1: You know what? I'm up here right now, and it doesn't look too bad. Now, the Keys this weekend was brutal.
6: Really?
1: I mean, when you go over the 7 Mile Bridge and all that, and you look over, you're wondering, like, how, where is it coming from? Like, where is it? And we do this whole thing.
6: The Sea of Sargassum, sir.
1: Yes. Where's that exactly?
6: Out in the middle of the Atlantic Ocean, but I guess, you get the prevailing winds, it all comes blowing in. I saw some aerial footage they were, like, showing the beaches. It didn't look overly terrible, but what are you going to do? Jamie Bunn has his big saltwater slam fishing tournaments this weekend. I'm involved in a Miami Dolphin charity event this weekend with the Dwight Stevenson Foundation, so I don't get to fish, but I know my kid and all my buddies that I fish with regularly in the tournaments are getting ready. I know AJ's out there looking for speedos, trying to catch bait. What's the fishing forecast looking like?
1: It looks pretty darn good. I'll tell you, this last week, I don't care if we were in Costa Rica, Key West, or out here, it was freaking good. Mark Danley on the Lisa B caught Bill Zito fished with him yesterday from the Panthers, and they caught a big wahoo and had some tunas. And I think it's really good.
6: I was on the phone with Zito, right, yesterday.
1: Yeah.
6: And well,
7: why?
6: I called him we had something. Plan. I was trying to get together with him, right?
7: Oh, okay.
6: And I call him and I go, hey, what are you doing? And he goes, I got one on. I'm fishing on the Lisa B. And I go, well, you need to call me back. Doesn't call me back for hours. And finally, like a couple hours later, he calls me back. He goes, oh, you got a 35-pound wahoo. So, and to someone who has never fished before, that's my favorite part of the story. So, yeah, the guy was blown away. He must think, wow, jump down here, catch a 50-pound or wahoo, a big tuna. What the hell's going on in South Florida? But this is the best time to fish.
1: This is it right now. So, yes, for the people listening today, when you're getting into this month and next month is the time. Paulie will tell you, blackfin tunas, we got sailfish, 2 swordfish over 500 caught in the last 3 days,
6: that's
1: by the
6: big.
1: Way.
6: Wow.
1: So, fishing is red hot. You got to go, and the weather's right this weekend, man. It's freaking beautiful
7: when
1: out here right now.
7: When does the good fishing window close?
6: When it gets really hot.
1: Yeah. Actually, you know what? As we go through summer and people start to travel, it doesn't really peter off. It gets good. It stays good until kids go back to school. Usually it's August, September, and then we get a little lull in October. But, yes, and there's a season for everything. We can catch sails if you're into sailfish at certain times when other fishing kind of stinks. But at the end of the day, man, right now for the next couple of months, you just got to find what's biting. Like this, honestly, I got to tell you about this trip. I took the keys real quick. I fished with Captain Cody out of Key West. This guy is so connected. I can't even feel my right arm from winding on the rod right now. It hurts so bad.
6: That's
1: but
6: what
1: we
6: she
1: caught
6: said.
1: Six black grouper. We caught. Yeah, I know. He's settled down.
6: My right arm's tired too, but I didn't catch anything.
1: You're a lefty, by the way. 15 muttons.
6: Wow.
1: We caught 15 muttons. Yeah, it was the trip of a lifetime. So if you ever get to Key West or whatever, reach out to me and I'll get you dialed in with one of the best bottom fishermen in the world. So I got my bottom fishing fix in, and Costa Rica was great. We were there fish 6 days catching marlin and tuna. But we're back, and Lisa B's chomping at the bit to get out and catch a wahoo here. So that's probably what we're going to do today.
6: Tight lines. There he goes. RJ Boyle, man. All right. Good luck this weekend, everybody. 6:25 now. It's time for the pop quiz.
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6: Mike, is the ticket window open?
5: Ticket window is officially open.
6: Where's the guy that says ticket window?
18: Okay, ticket window's open.
22: Yeah, two tickets.
18: Oh, sold out. But, sorry.
22: Hi.
6: Vanessa, how are you?
23: Hi, I'm good. How are you?
6: I'm going to give you an opportunity. You get to go see Bill Burr, the comedian, tonight at the Hard Rock Live, or what's behind door number two, and that's Deep Purple in Kansas coming up. What's the date on that?
7: August 9th.
6: Yeah, at the Hard Rock Live. Which one do you want to go to?
23: I'll do Bill Burr.
6: All right, yeah, you got something to do tonight. We're going to get you out of the house. By the way, hope you're not offended easily, Vanessa, but these each one of our questions is very sexually charged today.
23: That's okay.
6: All right. Number one, legendary blaxploitation actress Pam Grier, who starred in the movie Jackie Brown, has a very unique sexual experience. What is it? A, she farts every time she has a big O. B, she cries uncontrollably every time she hits pay dirt and freaks her lovers out. Or C, she has orgasms that last 3 hours.
23: Oh, my God. I'm going to go with C.
6: Yes. Three-hour orgasms. She she was on Julia Louis-Dreyfus' podcast called Wiser Than Me, and she said that she talked about having a three-hour orgasm. She goes, you don't have to do anything, but when it happens, I just want to tell you, be prepared. It's going to last three whole days.
7: I mean, is she bedridden until she recovers?
6: She credits her long O to her age. She's 77. If I could have had that when I was younger, I would have had a better life and with better boyfriends. Okay, she doesn't explain how she does it, but I think I would be dead.
7: Yeah, 3 hours.
6: Three hours.
7: 5 minutes seems like it would be extreme.
6: A gracious plenty. All right. Well, you got one. Sexually charged question number two. How does rugby minx Ilona Marr use her leftover condoms from the Olympics? A, she's gay and uses them as a sheath to protect her selection of adult toys. B, she uses them to assert dominance over her sexual partners. Or C, she keeps her kitchen spices fresh in the fridge in condoms.
7: Ew.
6: Well, I don't know.
23: I'm going to go B.
6: She uses them to assert dominance over her sexual partners? You got that right.
7: What?
6: Yes, as learned about on this very show. I guess she pulls them out going, I'm an Olympian, baby. Put this on. That would make me, you know.
7: How's that asserting dominance?
6: I don't know. She's a dominant force in, I don't know. She's a big one.
7: She's a strong woman. Very strong.
6: Vanessa, please hold. Enjoy the concert tonight. Bill Burr. I'm actually toying with the idea of going.
7: Really? Making the way down?
23: Awesome.
6: Yeah.
23: Thank you guys so much.
6: Look me up, Vanessa. Hope to see you there.
7: Is your wife a fan?
6: I don't think so.
23: All right.
6: I'm thinking it'd be more of a buddy thing.
7: Dude, who is Gina like a fan of stand-up? She have like any favorites?
6: I think she likes a lot of them, but I can't think of their names right now. But we put on Sebastian, you know, we put the specials on. She giggles her way through. She likes some of the female comics, I think.
7: Alana Glazer, maybe.
6: Loves her. No, I don't know. What's that? The one Femnish? What's her weird name?
7: I'm not sure who you're talking
6: Femke.
7: About.
6: Femke. All right. Don't we have an interview coming up here?
7: We do have an interview coming up, but did you want to hit the sports real quick?
6: I think we should.
7: The Dolphins. That's the big story. The Dolphins schedule, all the NFL schedules dropped yesterday.
6: Yeah.
7: And they'll kick off their season September 13th. in Vegas against the Raiders, 425 game. We don't know yet whether they'll face rookie quarterback Fernando Mendoza, who grew up here in Miami.
6: My buddy says none of the games are winnerable on the schedule. I don't know what he means by that.
7: How?
6: That's what I'm
7: saying. They're playing the Bengals.
6: I want to fight with him. Because the Bengals have Joe Burrow. The Jets is my...
7: I know, but they've been... past few years, the Bengals have been stinking it up.
6: All right. I think we get some wins out of this. I'm confident. I'm confident.
7: Yeah. We still don't even know what we got.
6: I know. But people love to be negative, all right?
7: But yeah, like you said, no prime time games. Just the latest game we have is 425. I don't know if that's good or bad.
6: I love the 425 is my favorite time to go to a football game. Well, I shouldn't say that. The 425 game is my favorite to watch on TV at home.
7: Not the 10 o'clock international game?
6: No, I like to be in bed.
7: No, 10 a.m. international
6: game. No, I hate that. No, because I like to have, like, people over. I like to cook. I like to get, and then, you know, at 4 o'clock, we can relax and have a good time. And then at 7 o'clock, get the hell out of here.
7: Right, you're done.
6: At 1 o'clock, then it's 4 o'clock. They're going to hang out at my house all day.
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6: You like the dirty high school comedy movies?
7: Yeah.
6: You like Dumb and Dumber?
7: Yep.
6: You like Something About Mary? Well, the guy that created those he's up next, Peter Farrelly of the Farrelly Brothers.
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6: We just were zooming. I'm so excited to talk to Bobby Farrelly, the Farrelly brothers, that I'm beside myself. Here in you know, and hey Bobby, nice to see you. We're zooming.
20: Hello, Paul.
6: Bobby, you know, like we're from like the same planet. Like I'm class of 78. We're talking high school movies here, and so I saw that you're in that same world. And
20: yes.
6: So now you know the Farrelly brothers.

0: You do write the movies that we make, but this was a script that someone sent to me, and when I read it, I thought exactly those things you're saying. I said, "This is, this is a script I haven't seen in a while. It's a really smart high school comedy adventure. It's got a lot of, it's not all comedy. It's got a lot of serious stuff in it and all that, but it's very fun and very funny." And so I just responded to the script. I wanted to make sure I at my age, I could do it correctly. I wanted to make sure that it was real for kids, for kids in today's world. And so I relied a lot on my actors. And by the way, the four lead actors here are all terrific. Sam Nivola is the lead. He's in White Lotus, so he's
1: Oh,
0: kind of well
1: cool.
0: known. But the rest of them are sort of unknowns. But I wanted to, I asked like them, would you say this? Would you do that? What would you say? Is this real? And
1: Oh, that's
0: they all
1: smart.
0: like, we fixed it as we went as best we could, and to make sure that it's very authentic for today's world. So I think we got it right, and it's a fun story. So and again, yeah, it's that kind of comedy that's not hasn't been done in a little while, a high school comedy.
1: And Driver's Ed opens May 15th. I was looking at the cast, and I'm hoping that you could put me in touch with Kumail Nanjiani, who's in the film, for a couple of reasons. One, he's brilliant. But number two, I was in London in September, and he and I were staying at the same hotel, and we chatted each other up at the bar. And I'm like, one of these days you're going to be on my radio show in Miami because we interview the celebrities and everything else. He's like, oh, I'd love to. We'd have to do it. He was coming to town. He had to cancel a gig. So if we could put it together, I'd love to interview him for the film. By the way, the Connaught Bar, one of the coolest bars in all of Rome, of London. Just a little,
0: Wow,
1: you got to go
0: you know
1: there.
0: what? Yeah, that was a treat because I Kumail is he is
1: Ah.
0: so much fun to talk to, and he's so funny, and he's such a decent guy. He's just a really a
1: Well,
0: world class person.
1: you always feel weird going up to a celebrity, but since I'm on the lower rung of the entertainment industry and radio, I figured it was okay. I'm in radio, and he's a stand-up. I'm glad you're doing a juvenile type comedy because I think America, we need to laugh again. Like, I was watching the Kevin Hart roast and I was crying laughing, but then I read the comments online and people are like, why are they so mean to each other? People need to relax. I'm like, no, they're all joking. It's all just a joke.
0: Yeah, no. They did go places
1: Oh,
0: with
1: yeah, I know.
0: Kevin Hart, but I totally agree with you. We need to laugh a lot more, and we need to laugh about things like going to high school. You know,
1: Yeah.
0: like high school is so high school. This is everyone who's been to high school, most of us, it knows that it's just such a unique time in your life,
1: Yeah.
0: and
1: It
0: that
1: impacts you
0: there's.
1: forever. We still talk. I'm
0: Yeah,
1: still with
0: it
1: my high
0: does.
1: school friends. I should add, I want to go back in time for a second. We're talking to Bobby Farrelly of the Farrelly Brothers, whose film opens Friday night, Driver's Ed. We're going to have to see it because it's the kind of movie our audience loves. But we were just having this, Mike, remember this conversation about Cameron Diaz we had last week?
2: Yes, yes, we did.
1: We were talking about, was there ever a more impactful, when she first showed up
2: Yeah, her debut.
1: her debut on Something About Mary,
2: Well, no, The Mask
1: The
2: initially.
1: Mask, that's right. And then she showed up on Something About Mary. We were like, who is she? I
2: Yeah,
1: mean,
2: everybody fell in
1: did
2: love
1: you
2: with her at
1: discover
2: that
1: her? How did
2: point.
1: you find her?
0: Well, it's funny because it's a combination of the two things you just said. We thought to ourselves, who can play this Mary character who's kind of like the perfect woman, and she has to have so much. She has to be so beautiful and fun and smart and just cool and all that. And then we thought, how about that girl that was just in The
1: Oh,
0: Mask?
1: yeah,
0: She's
1: that works.
0: really got something. And when we met with her, we asked that, my brother Pete and I asked if we could just, meet her and talk to her, and she was exactly like we wanted Mary to be. So we never talked to anyone else. We said you offered her the part, and gratefully she took it.
2: Well, speaking of casting,
1: They're
2: I gotta
1: telling
2: ask
1: us we got to wrap. We're
2: real.
1: getting. All
2: I was going to ask
1: right.
2: about Dumb and Dumber. Jim Carrey wasn't your first pick, right? It was supposed to be Martin Short and Steve Martin, and you didn't even really know Jim at that point. Is that true?
0: Well, we never know who's going to end up in the cast. The right cast comes to you, but when we met Jim, we thought he's the perfect Lloyd Christmas. So
1: Thanks.
0: he was the right guy. Hey guys, great to talk to you.
1: Thanks for the time. Get me Kumail, and
0: I
1: we'll get
0: hope you
1: done with
0: enjoy Driver's Ed.
1: it. We'll love it.
2: Thanks,
1: Thanks, buddy.
2: Bobby.
1: Bye bye. Man, I hate when they do that to us. They
3: Man,
1: always
3: I had so many.
1: make us hang up like in the middle of an interview. Like this guy's got his hand going, go wrap it up, right up.
2: And you're like, so aggressive.
1: Why? Yeah, like, what is it, another radio show waiting or something?
2: I guess.
1: They can wait. It ain't Miami, pal. This is the big...
2: I have so many dumb and

0: The big time. I figured. I forgot about that. Your favorite movie of all time.
1: It's definitely in my top 10 comedies of all time.
0: You basically said it was your favorite.
1: But I wanted to say the soundtrack. That's such an underrated soundtrack.
0: I can't even think of the soundtrack. Dumber. I think the soundtrack to me is so unimportant, except...
1: think about Pulp Fiction, how important that soundtrack was.
0: And Fast Times. Yeah, I mean...
1: Yeah, there's a lot of movies, or Dazed and Confused. That soundtrack's amazing.
0: It's moments when... It isn't like, oh, I got the soundtrack to that movie. It's the best. It's like the scene in Fast Times when Phoebe Cates steps out of the pool and the car is moving in stereo hits. Ba-da-da. It's just perfect.
1: Yeah, you know, it can so really anyway. Make a scene.
0: Anyway, I don't know. We just got hung up on, and that sucked. I wanted to ask him about Green Book and casting Sebastian.
1: That's right. I didn't know he did Green Book until
0: yeah, man. That guy's a badass. All right.
1: If he'd stopped at something about marrying Dumb and Dumber, the guy would still be a legend.
0: That's a career, yeah. But he kept going. He got a ton of things out there. They did that show, Louder Milk.
1: Yeah, I never watched it.
0: I did. It was very. I watched the first season. I thought it was really good. They did Trailer Park Boys. I mean, really talented.
1: Yeah, they've got a great catalog of work.
0: All right, but here's my top five. You argue with me or not. High school movies of all time.
1: Okay.
0: Fast Times at Ridgemont High, Ferris Bueller's Day Off. That's one and two.
1: Okay.
0: I'm going to throw Superbad.
1: Yeah, definitely in my list.
0: Yeah, that's my other. Yeah. American Pie, Mean Girls, Dazed and Confused.
1: Yeah, Dazed and Confused.
0: What am I missing?
1: American Pie.
0: What did I call in? 877-210-5936. Go ahead and leave us a message. The iHeartRadio app's Talk Back Mike. Best high school movies. It's 6:45, and it's time for today's lightning round. Is The Godfather back? Did Britney snap or not at a major celebrity breakup that has shocked the world? The lightning round's coming up.
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3: His chair is still warm.
2: He farts a lot in it. So
1: we were talking about high school movies a minute ago, and did we miss any? Mike in Deerfield Beach, what do you got?
4: Yeah, prior to the ones you mentioned, the classic 1973 release, American Graffiti, one of the greatest of all time, A Day in the Life of Some California High School Kids, directed by George Lucas, pre-Star Wars.
1: Yeah, his first. Yeah, and I think that's the movie that Harrison Ford first showed his face on screen. Am I right?
4: Harrison Ford, yeah. Suzanne Somers, Richard Dreyfuss. It
1: Great
4: started
1: cast.
4: The yeah. careers of lots of them, yeah.
1: I don't remember the film, but thank you for that. Steve in Miami, what do you got?
5: Paulie, mi paisano, quesadiche.
1: Hey, quesadiche, what are you doing? Forget about it.
5: Okay, I got a couple that flew under your radar.
1: Yes.
5: Number one is 5 o'clock. 5 o'clock high. The dorky kid that tried to get kicked out of school so he wouldn't have to fight the bully at 5 o'clock.
1: Obscure awesome. Movie. Parties at one. Party of one. I never heard of it. Next.
5: And number two, it's a private school, high school. The Chocolate Wars.
1: What movies are you watching? The rest of us have never heard of these.
5: Dude, I'm from the 80s. I have VHS tapes up the wazoo.
1: Right, give me your third one that I've never heard of.
5: I'm still in Blockbuster right now in line waiting for...
1: Oh, it's Friday night, believe me. I'll be there at 5:30 to get a movie, and then you get there and everything's taken.
5: I'll be right behind you. Number three, and it's going to be like, wait a second, not really, but Risky Business. His name? Tom Cruise kept going to school on that 10 speed, and he would try to get through the door that was always locked. That's a high school movie.
1: Well, Risky Business was a... Didn't he start his own little prostitution ring at the house?
5: Didn't you in high school? I had one.
1: Thank you, Steve.
2: This guy.
1: All right.
3: Oh, that's how I know that voice.
1: Time now for the lightning round. Let's do it.
6: Lightning.
1: I got a lot, man. The Godfather, Britney Spears, and more. All right. Nobody saw this one coming. I don't know if I'm going to be able to get through the weekend, but Pete Davidson and Elsie Hewitt have split 5 months after the baby was born.
2: God.
1: Who does that? You know, you have a kid, and then all of a sudden...
2: Yeah, don't you give it a little extra effort
1: in
2: that situation?
1: And a kid, I mean, a kid will have money probably if Pete's got a career, but...
3: Who needs parents anymore?
1: Oh, my God.
3: We've got our phones.
1: Well, I was wondering when I was watching the roast of Kevin Hart, like, all they were talking about was Pete Davidson's junk and all the women he slept with.
2: Well, and his father dying in
1: 9/11. Oh, that was
2: brutal, yeah.
1: Shaken, not stirred news. Auditions for the next James Bond officially begun. They haven't said who, but they're... Like, come on, Amazon. That movie should have been done and in a can already. They keep waiting.
2: How long has it been?
1: It's going to be not till 2028.
3: Oh,
1: like,
3: yeah.
1: Forget about
3: it. We'll all be dead by then.
1: Okay, don't say that to someone my age, Correo. I'm for sale, too, by the way. Pete Townsend just sold his name, image, and music rights in a 9-figure deal. Like, you would think the guy that wrote all the Who songs would be okay financially, but, yeah. I mean, there must be different. I guess if you're... What is he, 80?
2: Yeah, at this point in your life, the cash option.
1: Give me $500 million, let's go party. Right.
3: Let's go, baby.
1: In Godfather news, a new Godfather novel is coming out next year. It has been authorized by Mario Puzo's estate. Mario Puzo wrote it, but his kids are probably like, write a movie.
3: Yeah, exactly. Let's go.
1: It will be a first time a Godfather story has been written by a woman. It'll be centered around Connie Corleone.
3: Ooh.
1: Who was played by the great Talia Shire, who I actually read lines with.
3: The godmother.
1: In this very studio, and she said, you're a terrific actress.
2: She
1: you remember
2: did.
1: That?
2: And
1: you
2: Paul
1: were there.
2: Will never forget it.
1: Why would I? Connie, you know, I'd have made a run at it if I wasn't married.
3: We had a relative who we just called godmother. We just referred to her. You know, I'm Italian, too.
1: I'm
3: wearing my Italy hat. We had a family member. We just called her godmother. She lived to be 99.
1: You would say, godmother, please come here.
3: Yes.
1: That's like me with my grandfather. I called him grandpapa. And I would say it like, grandpapa, please, get me some pottage. Grandpapa.
3: And Godmother was a virgin until, I think at 99, she finally.
1: Oh, God, no.
3: Yeah. Oh, yeah.
1: There's not enough lube on the earth. It's like the Sahara. In World Cup beverage news, Nescafe has released a limited edition Nescafe espresso keg for the World Cup.
2: Espresso keg?
1: Keg, yeah. 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
2: It's got to be awful, right?
1: It sounds terrible. In World Cup beer news, Miller Lights unveiled a World Cup soccer ball that has a 12-pack in it. Now, that I like.
3: Oh.
1: Yeah. It's 1.5 times bigger than a regular soccer ball. It's reloadable and sells for $20. It is not meant to be kicked. Let's talk about Britney, shall we?
2: Please.
1: Does she snap or not? You hearing these stories?
3: I mean, doesn't she always snap?
1: Well, she was enjoying a... This is from her rep. She was enjoying a quiet dinner with her assistant and bodyguard, simply telling the story about how her dog was barking at the neighbors. At no point did she put anyone in danger with a knife. She was cutting her hamburger in half. This constant attack on everything she does is exactly what happened 20 years ago, and it needs to stop now. A local resident at the diner said Brittany was sharing a table with two people at the Blue Dog Tavern in Sherman Oaks the night prior when she allegedly began screaming and barking. A customer at the restaurant told the outlet that Brittany walked by their table holding a knife.
2: In the restaurant.
1: A journalist named Jeff Snyder posted on X that he was eating dinner next to her and called it a wild experience, saying she just left and everyone in the restaurant turned and started talking about it. An insane dining experience. One diner feared for her life. This is not a joke. Who do we believe?
3: I think she just needs to move to Florida. I mean,
1: she would fit right in.
2: Yeah, good point.
1: Wow, yes.
3: We know this is true. It's got to be true. The only part of the story that's weird to me is that her dog was barking at a neighbor. How are her neighbors that close to her? I feel like her estate should be large enough.
1: There's gates, there's a moat. Yeah.
3: Come on.
1: He's still the king of pop. Michael Jackson's Thriller album is number one on Billboard right now. It's unbelievable. Yeah. It sold 62,000 copies last week because when the movie came out.
2: They always get a pop. Remember when Bohemian Rhapsody came out? All of a sudden we're playing.
1: We played Queen every 5 minutes.
2: Every Queen song every 2 seconds.
1: I love this show, and it's done. Lincoln Lawyer ends after season 5, which is currently filming in L.A. Did you guys watch that one on the Netflix? It's a good one, man. Yeah. It's a good one.
3: I don't have time to watch everything, though. There's so many good things.
1: Yeah, there's a lot, yeah. how many steps... Every week it changes how many steps we need. This one says if you walk 9,800 steps a day, it reduces dementia risk by 51%.
3: Whoa.
1: That's a big number.
3: That's huge. Get out
1: and
3: walk.
1: I walk the dog. I usually average about 6,000 or 7,000 steps on a regular day. But that doesn't include the gym where I do cardio.
3: Yeah.
1: And so I put on... If I do 30 minutes of cardio, how many steps is that? And it's like 10,000. So on a bike. But it doesn't register it.
3: Steps
1: so
3: on a bike.
1: I'm good. I'm walking.
2: Does that count?
1: Yes, it counts.
3: He's literally walking on bicycles.
2: Although you forgot that Wendy did this story 2 days ago. So is it working?
1: Well, she did not that. She did not. Her story was you don't need 10,000 steps anymore. Oh. You need 8,500. This is the dementia story. And I'd rather not have dementia.
3: Forgot we did that story. That?
1: Yeah. Crap to do. Uh-oh. Bill Burr's at the Hard Rock Live tonight. And then Ali Sadiq is at the James L. Knight Center at 7 o'clock. He's coming in studio today. The cocktail, every woman's favorite cocktail. Lisa Correa, go ahead. What is it?
3: I don't drink anymore, so I like a mocktail.
1: Every 20-something girl at every bar is drinking what?
3: Margarita?
1: No.
2: The espresso martini.
1: Bingo.
3: Oh, see? Wow, I'm so out of the loop.
1: The Espresso Martini Festival is here this weekend at the Wharf in Fort Lauderdale. Begins Saturday at noon. 8 bars are doing their version of the espresso martini.
2: Can a guy drink?
1: No.
2: No?
1: I don't.
2: I mean, it's still a
1: listen,
2: martini.
1: I have a friend who drinks apple.
2: Wendy's saying no.
1: He drinks apple
6: I'm going no on that.
1: Right. If you're with a guy and he orders espresso martini, then he's the 20-something-year-old guy.
2: What if he needs the pickup from the caffeine? Want to get a Red Bull and vodka?
1: My buddy drinks them. It just does. It's not a manly.
2: Yeah, I guess it doesn't.
1: Just drink a
3: what's a manly drink?
1: A martini. An old-fashioned.
3: I mean,
2: just whiskey, an old fashioned, I
1: guess. Anything drank without your pinky out.
3: Okay, got it.
1: hey, our boy Sal Vulcano from the Impractical Jokers is out this weekend at the Broward Center. If you want to see him, there are tickets at the BrowardCenter.org. Don't we have a way to win your way in?
6: We do. Today's the last day. If you leave a talk back message on the iHeartRadio app, iHeart Sal, we'll be picking some winners today to go see that show.
1: Excellent. New in theaters. Who's going to movies this weekend? Obsession. This is a horror movie. I keep seeing billboards. Rotten Tomatoes gives it a 95 by the fans and the critics.
3: Whoa.
1: What is it, Mike?
6: It's a horror movie about a guy that wants this woman to love him. So he gets this weird, like, a willow branch product that he snaps, and she becomes obsessed with them. Here's a clip.
7: One wish, Willow. You only get one wish. I wish Nikki Freeman loved me more than anyone in the entire world.
8: It's weird how you two are dating all of a sudden. Like, super dating.
7: I think Nikki is going through something.
9: Like, what? Is she okay?
7: No.
10: Jeez, what kind of spell did you put on her?
6: So
1: I'm not good. Interested.
6: The trailer was amazing. Really? As far as horror movies go, it looks a unique. I'm intrigued.
3: I'll go see that.
1: They got a Jake Gyllenhaal movie with Henry Cavill opening this weekend. A team of elite covert operatives. I'm in. I love that. It has not been viewed or reviewed or anything.
6: Yeah, that's never a good
1: that's
6: sign.
1: Not a good sign. The Wizard of the Kremlin, starring Paul Dano. Isn't that the one that Quentin Tarantino just said is the worst actor on the planet?
6: Yeah, he said he almost ruined There Will Be Blood. And I watched There Will Be Blood for the first time after Tarantino said this.
1: Does he suck?
6: And I'm like, yeah, kind of on board.
1: Wow.
6: Next to Daniel Day-Lewis, I don't think he's cuts the mustard. But.
1: So this movie, Paul Dano, stars in a political drama as a guy described as the new Rasputin, a master manipulator who uses his skills to elevate Vladimir Putin to power in the chaotic final years of the Soviet Union. Jude Law plays Vladimir Putin.
3: Wow.
1: Yeah, I don't know. Sounds interesting, right? How about this one? Vivica A. Fox is in a movie called Is God Is, rated R. Two sisters with burn scars reunite with their similarly burned mother, who orders them to kill their abusive father who lit them on fire when they were kids.
3: I don't know why I went, when you sort of like, tasty. Burn family.
1: Yeah, that sounds
3: their
1: good.
3: Their dad is Freddy Krueger.
1: I know where Mike Anderson will be at 9 o'clock on Saturday night.
6: Oh, hell yeah.
1: Ronda Rousey and Gina Carano. Didn't she get canceled a while back for something?
6: Oh, Gina Carano? Yeah, she got kicked out of the Star Wars universe.
1: That's what it was, yeah. So
6: because
1: now she's,
6: of a tweet.
1: Now she's fighting. That has got to hurt. You're in Star Wars.
6: Oh, I know. She was blowing up on The Mandalorian, and then boom, they just ripped her right off the show.
1: So that's at 9 o'clock on Netflix. You got Will Ferrell hosting Saturday Night Live with Paul McCartney as the musical guest. 51 seasons at the end.
6: Is this the finale? It's almost over, right?
1: It's the finale, yeah.
6: Oh,
1: yeah,
6: it is the finale. Okay.
1: My wife and I said it last night. I hate to admit it, but it's not. I don't want to be that guy. But it's
6: You're
1: not
6: finally
1: fun. It's not
6: jumping off the ship.
1: I'm going to watch it because it's Will Ferrell and it's Paul McCartney. But I keep not laughing. I laugh at Colin Jost and Michael Che doing Weekend Update, but the sketches, I don't know
6: even,
1: what's wrong.
6: Matt Damon last week?
1: Matt Damon was hilarious.
3: Yeah.
1: Don't get me wrong. There are great moments. But overall, something's missing. Maybe
3: I haven't watched it fully through in a long time because I just watch clips.
1: That's what
3: are
1: everybody
3: like that
6: yeah, because they'll put the best stuff on Instagram the next day.
1: Well, what I do is I have like the Peacock, and I'll just go through it the next day. I don't watch it at 11:30. There was a time in our lives, Saturday night at 11:30, you were watching. You were there.
3: Mm-hmm.
6: Oh, yeah, and I'm flipping back between that and Mad TV.
1: Yeah.
3: But we don't have, like, channels anymore. We watch.
1: No.
3: It's just streaming
1: no
3: everything.
1: Channels. Anyway.
3: An old TV set.
1: That is, she likes, well, you can have our black and white, our Zenith. It gets three channels.
3: Nice.
1: When I first came to Florida, when I was a little kid, must have been, I don't know, 4, 5, 6. I remember sitting down in front of my Nana's TV in Hollywood, and it had three channels.
3: Yeah.
1: Yeah. And one, Barnabas Collins was on. That's way before you all time. He was a vampire.
6: Was it
1: the
6: TV
1: daytime,
6: serial?
1: Daytime vampire soap opera.
6: Vampire soap opera?
1: In the 1960s.
3: Don't you miss limited choices where you're just like,
6: yes,
3: I guess this is what I'm watching.
1: I spent 40 minutes the other day trying to find something to watch. I finally gave up and rewatched the Led Zeppelin documentary that I'd been watching for the year. Anyway, it's 7:07. You want to do a clippy?
6: Let's do a quick little clippy.
1: You know what? Hold the Clippy.
2: Okay.
1: Because we could play that a little bit later on. Let's do the news.
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12: I'm Mike Anderson.
13: I'm Luis Diaz.
1: No, you're not.
14: And I'm Wendy Grossman. The head of the CIA has taken a trip to Havana as protests erupt in Cuba because of the communist island, reportedly experiencing blackouts as it runs out of oil. Cuba says it's out of juice and has no reserves because it gets most of its oil from Venezuela. But, of course, the shipments from there have been blocked since the U.S. invaded back in January. The U.S. State Department says it will provide aid to Cuba in exchange for meaningful reforms only. A recent change to the management of Florida's fishing licenses is not going over well with tourists and charter boat captains and local officials as well. Up to now, if a visitor wanted a 3- or 7-day fishing license, he or she could easily buy one online. Now you have to go in person.
1: Wait, what's a 3-year, 7-day fishing license?
14: It's if you're here on a vacation you and you want to have a fishing.
1: You said 3-year, 7-day.
14: Three or 7 day.
1: 3 or 7 day. Oh, okay.
14: I didn't say. Did I say three or seven days?
1: So they raise the price of it? Is that the deal?
14: No, they're making, instead of being able to do it online, you have to now go in person to the DMV or tax collector's office.
1: Why would anyone do that?
14: Yeah.
1: Are you kidding me?
14: And you're just here visiting, like, how do you even get to the DMV?
1: Well, if you go on a charter boat, though, I think it's all, you don't have to buy it because it's the license is covered by the charter boat's captain's deal. But if you want to fish from a pier or something like that.
2: When's your license up?
1: I bought a lifetime.
2: Oh,
1: yeah,
2: you can do that.
3: Whoa.
1: Yeah, yeah.
2: Wow.
1: Really? Oh, big spender.
14: Do you have to take classes?
1: $100. Like $144.
14: Do you ever have to take a class to renew or anything, or just goes for your life?
1: If we had to take a class to prove that you know how to fish, we would all fail. But no, there's no class. It's a money grab. But, you know, it goes to a good thing, I think.
14: Yeah.
1: I have no idea where it goes
3: to. It goes to fish.
1: It does not go to fish.
2: To their children.
1: Go fish.
3: Sleep with the fish. College
1: what else,
3: fund.
1: Wendy?
14: All right. Well, how expensive is the World Cup going to be? Well, tickets are so expensive. Airlines are now telling customers it may be cheaper to go to the country that they want to see the game from than at the actual game. So we've got, I think it's $2,000 now per ticket.
1: Damn.
14: Absolutely out of control. Yeah. The man who claims NFL star Antonio Brown shot him is due to appear in court in Miami-Dade. The judge making the demand after the guy failed to show up for his scheduled deposition with Brown's attorneys. Brown is facing an attempted. Yeah, he didn't show up for his deposition.
1: So is it maybe he didn't shoot him? Maybe the guy. Why wouldn't you show up? You're trying to sue the guy, right?
14: Right. I mean, it's just not a good look if you're going to court, right? The judge isn't going to look favorably upon that. Anyway, Brown says that he shot this guy outside of a boxing match in Miami last year because the guy had previously tried to rob him and he was acting in self-defense. We'll see what happens with that. Authorities are searching the Atlantic this morning after a passenger jumped from a Carnival cruise ship. Officials say the man plunged to his death from his stateroom balcony. A Miami-based ship was traveling from Jacksonville en route to the Bahamas when it happened. And what do Post Malone, Meghan Trainor, and the Pussycat Dolls all have in common? Fans say they're all suffering from blue dot fever. That's because they've canceled part of their summer tours, and fans say it's because of the unsold seats on Ticketmaster's website. You know, when you log on and you see all the seats you can get in blue. Who knows what's going on? I don't know if it's,
1: I know what's going on. I think the market is saturated. There's way too many shows. It's in, like, how can you afford to go to everyone? I mean,
14: and the prices.
1: I want to. I'm very interested in seeing how Bill Burr's tickets are selling tonight at the Hard Rock Live.
2: Anyone go and make sure to report. Well, I mean, Monday.
3: I'll tell you, an affordable show is my show on Tuesday at the Fort Lauderdale Improv.
1: Give it a plug. Lisa Correa, how much are tickets? $35?
3: They're like 28 and change, I think. You know, it's a bargain.
1: Hell yeah. And you're sitting at home watching Netflix on a Tuesday night where you go to the Fort Lauderdale Improv and see the stunningly beautiful and hilarious Lisa Correa.
3: Thank you so much. Show is being opened by a drag queen, Tiffany Fantasia.
1: Okay.
3: I mean, you get a lot of show in a little bit of time. Well, there's going to be like singing, lip syncing, and
1: that's what drag queens do, right?
3: Yeah. A lot of glitz and glamour, a lot of sparkly things,
1: like what I'm wearing right now.
3: Exactly. Yeah. So many feathers.
1: My bustier, it accentuates my bust.
3: Yes, your pasties are gorgeous.
1: ImprovFTL.com for those tickets. But yes, there are too many tickets, too many shows, and that's why I saw this blue dot story last week. I'm like, you got to make it like How did Pitbull do last night? Was it sold out?
14: It looked really crowded. I saw the video. Right, that's good. Every seat was taken.
1: Hey, Mr. Worldwide, baby. All right, it's 7:12. We're at that point in the program where I attempt to give a listener a chance to win $1,000 with something called the Castronovo $1,000 Minute. We've chosen 10 questions especially for you. If you can answer them all in 60 seconds, selltobobby.com will pay you a grand.
3: Ooh.
1: I know, it's a big deal. I'm gonna quiz Lisa off air, see how she does.
6: No. Are you good at trivia?
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1: Oh, good. 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Call now.
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1: Isn't this weird? Like, CeltaBobby.com has agreed to pay $1,000 to someone, and the person that called today is Bobby. Is it the actual Bobby?
6: He's trying to win his own money?
1: Is it? Well, you wrote it down, Bobby with an I. Is it a guy?
6: It's a woman, right?
1: Oh, you said he. Oh, I see. Bobby. CeltaBobby. Bobby!
24: Hello, good morning.
1: All right, you scared me. You weren't there for a second. Good morning. Go ahead and humble brag a bit. What do you got plans for this weekend? It's Humble Brag Friday. Is that a thing?
24: Well, I live right nearby the beach, so I'm hoping that it's a nice day so I can go relax in the sun for a little bit.
1: Well,
24: I know it's a typical Florida thing, but, you know.
1: It's a very Florida thing that we never get to do because we work. But we got a report earlier today from R.J. Boyle, and he said it's going to be an absolutely stunningly beautiful weekend. It's even a little cooler right now. So I think that's
6: drier.
1: Use a SPF factor of 50, please. Be careful.
6: Mm. Yeah, I got burned bad last weekend. Look at this peeling.
1: Well, you're Irish.
3: You are burned. Ooh.
1: Oh.
3: Oh.
1: Take a
6: look at that.
3: That's
1: leprosy, bro. That is not.
3: Yeah.
6: The itching right now is.
3: That's a 1980s sunburn. We know better.
1: He's suffering from eczema and the heartbreak of psoriasis.
6: Mm. I stepped out from under that umbrella for 20-25 minutes.
3: It's like when a snake loses their skin.
1: Yes, that's what you are. You're a disgusting cruel snake. Oh my god.
6: Yeah, so yeah, lather up with the SPF people.
1: Yeah. Oof. No. You know what's funny though? Back in when I was in high school, it was like, "All right, we're going to the beach, break out the oil." And
3: yeah.
1: We would use like just now it's, you know, you wouldn't use like
3: you would just cook
6: people
3: oil.
6: Still do it. I still see it.
3: Deep fried.
1: Does Hawaiian Tropic still sell that?
6: Well, yeah, I think my girlfriend's got a bottle.
3: Oh, man.
1: Yeah.
3: Getting crispy out here.
1: I tend to use the sun bum. You ever use sun? It's overly overpriced,
6: on the front.
1: But it's good. Sun bum.
3: Yeah, I do the full sunblock.
1: Bobby,
3: I took surf lessons for the first time. Do we have surfing here, though?
1: Yeah.
3: Oh.
1: Big time.
3: We do?
1: In the winter when we get a north swell.
3: Okay.
1: Yes. And sometimes we get a nice south swell on South Beach, depending on which direction the storms are coming from. We'll have some hurricane swells coming soon.
3: Ooh.
1: Get ready.
3: Okay, I'm ready.
1: We have 7 or 8 surfboards at our home, so when you're ready.
3: Oh, I'm ready right now.
1: Well, there's not going to be any waves now until probably the next hurricane. So,
3: okay, come a fingers
1: Bobby,
3: crossed.
1: No, don't. Bobby, you ready for this?
24: I'm ready.
1: We have 60 seconds on the clock. I'm going to ask these questions. If you get 10 in 60 seconds, boom, you're going to win $1,000 from CeltaBobby.com. Are you ready? Let's go. What actor?
24: I'm ready. Let's see if I can do this.
1: What actor played Indiana Jones? Go.
24: Harrison Ford?
1: Yes. Number two, how many players are on an American football team on the field?
24: Nine?
1: 11?
24: Damn it.
1: You got to 2.
3: Wrong.
1: That's okay. Lisa Correo.
24: Dang.
1: What did you say?
3: Said there was 30, 40, 50. Yeah. Seems like a lot.
24: I said 9.
1: 9 is not. That's a close. Baseball. In baseball, there would be 9.
6: It's soccer and football.
24: Oh, man. Okay, that's what
1: that's
24: I
1: what
24: was
1: you meant. Yeah, darn the luck. Well,
24: so
1: you know.
24: So sorry, yep.
1: All right, get your sunscreen on and get out to the beach. Enjoy your weekend, all right?
24: At least it's Friday. Yeah, thank you so much. You guys have a wonderful day.
1: Have a hectic day, young lady.
3: Bye.
1: All right. Lisa, we're going to play an audio clip for you before we hit the topic graveyard regarding men and flip-flops. And I'm dying to see where you fall on this
3: okay,
1: one.
3: Okay, okay.
1: It's coming up next.
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0: I got a mouthful of yogurt.
1: That's what she said.
0: I knew that was coming. Sorry. I was trying to swallow a blackberry.
2: Getting your probiotics in, baby.
0: And I have yogurt lips at this point.
2: Yogurt lips.
0: It tends to dry on my lip product. Lisa Correo.
3: Hello.
0: Is our in-studio guest today.
2: Hello.
0: We can't do the show without a comedian.
2: Hello. You gotta have a comedian who's performing Tuesday night at the Fort Lauderdale Improv. 7:30 show, which is nice. Get home early, get to bed.
0: You can't do a 10 o'clock show on Tuesday. Who are these people?
2: I know.
1: Yeah, the parking's going to be better there at Dania Point on the Tuesday.
2: Free parking.
1: Than your weekend, because it gets packed over there.
0: Does it get crowded over there? Yeah, yeah.
1: It's got that parking garage at home.
0: I like to Uber. Uber me in and home. That way I can get loaded.
2: Best night of the week. Come see me. It's the first show of my new tour.
0: Oh, man, that's
1: what's
0: cool.
1: What's the name of the tour?
2: Golden Girl.
0: That's good.
2: Yeah.
0: You're too young to be a Golden Girl.
2: I am. Yes, you're right. I'm 51.
0: All right.
2: But I also live with my parents, so I figure, hey, we're living the Golden Girl lifestyle right now.
0: That's about as Golden Girl as you are. Yes, you're like a Gen Zer, but you're a Gen Xer.
2: Picture it. Sicily, 1912.
0: There it is.
2: There it is.
0: All right. So we're going to play this clip for you, all right?
2: Okay.
0: And a woman loses her mind over a man wearing flip-flops.
4: Okay. Can men please stop wearing flip-flops? It's really gross.
1: And that's it.
0: That's the whole clip.
2: Enough
1: but
2: said.
1: It went viral on TikTok the other day. Because it is pretty funny watching her just simply break there. No explanation,
0: this.
1: Just flip-flops are gross.
0: I think that we live in South Florida, so everybody has flip-flops. But there are places to wear them and places not to wear them. And yeah. I'll be the first to like, if you're going to Anthony's Runway 84... Don't put on flip-flops. I would think you should be thrown out.
1: I don't even like driving my car in flip-flops.
0: You can't drive in flip-flops. You have to take
1: it
0: off.
1: I know people do it.
2: It's Florida.
0: If your flip-flop can get caught up under the...
2: That is true.
0: And then you could kill someone.
2: You know what I do? I kick them off.
0: Yeah, when I'm driving with flip-flops, I do too.
1: But I also hate driving in bare feet. So
0: it's weird. Yeah, you're like a... It's like a claw.
2: Yeah, right. Yeah, like a little bird talon. Just your toes wrap around the brake.
0: It's terrible. But... Flip-flops should be worn in tiki bar. You can wear them in public at a tiki bar, and I'm barely going there.
2: This is highly foot-dependent, okay? What do the feet look like? Or do we have pedicures?
0: Before I went on vacation last time, I went and got a pedicure.
2: I went down
0: to the Virgin Islands because my wife will point out something. She'll like, what are you doing down there? You know, like, ugh. Get him away.
2: It's a little crusty.
1: Is it more the toenail of the man or the toe hair?
2: Yogurt lips.
1: Because some feet, my big toes have a lot of hair on them.
0: Yogurt lips are playing Revolution Live in Fort Lauderdale.
2: Tonight. Oh, yeah. Yeah.
1: Great band. Great band. Check them out.
0: It's the toenail. I can't help hair on the toe.
1: But toe hair is still kind of gross. Like mine's so long, I could comb it around the toe.
0: Oh, God.
2: Whoa. You should dye it. Like that's not a bad idea. Like pink.
1: Or if I just bleach it.
0: I hate men that do their toenails a different color. It's stupid.
1: What about the clear coat? Are you doing the clear coat? Okay. At your pedicure?
0: I don't do it. She asks, you want clear coat? I'm like, nah, I'm good.
1: Why not? I mean, no one's going to see it.
0: Yeah. It
1: protects it from the fungus.
0: Right?
2: Yeah, it's a little protective.
0: What do you?
2: It doesn't have to be glossy. It could just be a layer.
0: What fungus are you talking about?
2: Do you have good feet? I feel like you have good feet. It sounds like you take good care of them.
0: I will be getting one today because I'll be on the beach, or tomorrow morning.
2: But pedicure aside, do you have good feet?
0: Decent. Yeah, I don't have a hammer toe or anything.
2: Are you on Wiki Feet like I am?
0: Okay, that's what?
2: I found myself on a foot fetish website called Wiki Feet.
0: Oh, someone put your foot up there?
2: Oh, yeah. People will take pictures of you, you know, in flip-flop sandals, barefoot.
0: Where?
2: And from the internet, and they'll put it on there.
0: That is hot.
2: And then people will rate your feet.
0: Where do you come in?
2: 4.5 stars out of 5.
0: Out of 5.
2: Yeah, I don't know why it's stars, though. Shouldn't it be toes? You should be rated out of 5.
0: Four toes, yeah.
2: Yeah. But I got 4.5.
0: Oh, that's awesome. Wow.
2: Thanks. Yeah.
0: Were you having a good foot day? Or?
2: They're just my feet. They're small. I have a high arch.
0: Small is good. Yeah.
2: Yeah. Well, I have sneakers on right now.
0: Now I'm looking down. Like
2: we're trying to do sound effects.
0: Weird.
2: Hey, eyes up here. Hey.
1: What percentage of the guys that you've dated over the years would you say had a foot thing?
2: There was one I knew immediately on date one because I wore sandals, and I didn't know about the foot fetish thing, but as soon as I walked up to him on the date, his eyes hit the ground, and I was like, whoa. I pointed at my chest. I'm going, eyes up here. Yeah, hey, hey.
0: I'm a face first guy. I like a nice face.
2: Yeah.
1: You know, either like have that in neck. It's in your DNA or it isn't.
2: I don't judge anyone who has this fetish, by the way.
0: I totally do.
2: Come on, it's a wholesome body part. Have fun, whatever you're into.
0: I'm not judging, but I mean, publicly, I'm definitely going to think you're weird.
2: You want to know something? To me, it's like an innocent thing. I know to my parents it's an innocent thing. I showed them this WikiFeet thing and that it was 4.5 stars, and they were proud of me. They were like, that's our girl. Well, she's got her feet.
1: Let me ask you this. If their mouth starts going towards the foot.
0: Oh!
2: My parents?
1: No, not your parents. If you're seeing your boyfriend or whoever starts heading down there, I mean, is it happening? Because that's where I draw the line. Like, if I'm watching adult material and I see the foot go in the mouth.
0: That's same here. That's the biggest joke for me. I'm like, oh, there it goes. I worked that thing up and now it's gone.
2: Well, you know, look, again, I don't judge anyone for this at all.
0: Oh, God. Go ahead.
2: It seems like, I don't know.
0: When a toe goes in the foot. Wait, let's have I'll tell you what. I got one for you, Mike. You know where I'm going, right?
1: I don't know if I do.
0: No, well, on what day does Gina do germs with Gina, my wife?
1: Oh, yeah, next Thursday.
0: Ask her about a foot in the mouth. I think she'll hang up on the show.
2: Yeah.
1: I mean, obviously she wouldn't do it, but would she care if her foot was in?
2: I get weird about germs, too.
0: I'm not going anywhere near a foot. All right, let's hit the topic graveyard real quick.
1: Let's jump in.
3: The topic graveyard.
0: So, each day, Paul, Mike, Lewis, we all send each other notes all the time.
2: Okay.
0: Here, want to do this tomorrow? I want to do this tomorrow. And like, oh, this is good. And at the end, on Friday, here's what's left. And we threw it all in my
1: topic bucket.
0: Which is actually his hat.
2: Okay, great.
1: And sometimes it's just a bunch of little pieces of paper in my hand, like right now.
0: Yeah. And then you throw it at me, and it's like, oh, crap, I don't remember the topic.
1: All right, spinning the topic wheel. Let's pull one out here. We got... This happened to Paul at the gym this week. Somebody asked to work in, but that's not exactly what annoyed you about this interaction.
0: Right. Why don't you read what he said to me?
1: Excuse me, sir. Can I work in?
0: It bothered me that he called me a sir.
2: Oh, I'm stuck. I don't understand. Work in. Work in what?
0: Hey. Do you not go to a gym? Doesn't this not happen to women?
1: It happened to me this week.
2: I don't go to a gym.
1: Because you work in with me if you want. And I'm like, I'm not that big of a rush.
2: Work in? I don't understand.
0: It means that I'm on the machine here and I'm or this bench and I'm doing a set.
2: Okay.
0: And the guy's

0: I saw this thing where people are like, yeah, I jumped off a bridge, you know. So I was like, oh, it's got to be something that we've all done naked, non-sexually. So in the 70s, I did streak.
1: Oh, nice.
0: Yeah.
1: Where?
0: The soccer or football field at Lake Worth Junior High School. It was the, there was a song out called The Streak by Ray Stevens. It was a national phenomenon. My parents would have been so mad had I gotten caught. But we had to go from the one side of the, from the school to the whatever on the field, and we were like, let's streak. And we pulled our gym shorts off and we put them on our heads and we ran naked across the field.
1: That's a lost art.
2: Yeah, it really has gone away.
1: People don't streak anymore because there's cameras
0: you'll see
1: everywhere.
0: One at a like at a football game occasionally, some naked guy will run out there.
2: And half the time they don't get naked anymore.
0: But I also have swam naked. I mean, we all have.
2: I will say, right? Yeah, going to the
0: beach. Isn't it wonderful?
1: Yeah, it is. It is wonderful.
0: Yeah, there's nothing like
1: it. I've done it. And at night, it has to be dark.
2: That honestly, the one perk to going to Hallover's nude beach, not being stared at by a bunch of creepy dudes, but getting in the water because it feels, in the middle of the day, because typically, you know, we've all been on the beach at night, like, let's get in the water naked and running all hammered.
1: Do they have a lifeguard out there?
2: There's nobody out, typically. At Hallover, yeah, there's lifeguards. There's lifeguards.
1: And they're dressed.
0: They wear sunglasses.
2: Yeah, they're dressed, from what I recall.
1: I'd be scared that I would drown or need help. I'd get stuck in the riptide, and now I have to be saved.
2: Right, you're
1: naked.
2: On the news with your everything
1: that'd
2: out
1: be
2: and
1: so
2: exposed.
1: Embarrassing.
0: So online, people are like, when I paint the interior of my house, I do it naked because I don't want to mess up my clothes.
1: Oh.
0: So how about an old t-shirt?
1: Too much, yeah.
0: Because nobody looks good on a ladder naked. Scuba diving? Wow, it's supposedly a tradition on your 100th dive. I don't recall that.
1: Whoa.
2: Have you done 100 dives?
0: That's a good question. I mean, I probably. I used to scuba dive all the
2: time.
0: It's time. Yeah,
2: I guess weekend.
0: I'm good. I lost a bet in fried bacon nude.
1: Oh, no.
2: That's terrible.
1: That's dangerous.
0: One time I lived in an apartment that in Pompano Beach. It was a really nice joint on a canal. But for some reason, the front door was like a hotel door in that if you close the front door, it just locked.
1: Oh, no.
0: You know, like a hotel room?
2: Yeah.
0: And I, excuse me, I got yogurt mouth. This is back when we used to get a newspaper. So before the morning show each day, I would walk out the front door and get the paper. And it was like 4 o'clock in the morning. And I reached out and I reached out to get the, I'm naked. There's no ring doorbells. This is the 80s or 90s. And I get the paper, the door closes behind me.
1: Oh, no.
0: And I am friggin' naked. And I'm standing in front of my house at 4:15 a.m. And I'm losing my mind. What do you do? What do you do?
2: Look for a big leaf.
1: I mean, what did you do?
0: I need a palm frond, baby.
1: I think people don't take risks like that anymore because your neighbor will have the Ring camera that will catch that. So you're not even going to take the chance to get your newspaper.
0: Correct.
1: Also, no newspapers.
0: I know, but this happened to me. So I, being the resourceful young man that I am, I took the grill cover off my grill.
1: Ooh.
2: An old Weber kettle grill.
0: Yes. And I wrapped it around my midsection. And then I had a knock on the apartment manager's front door.
2: Oh.
1: Okay.
0: At 4:15 a.m.
1: Holding a spatula.
2: Hungry?
0: Have you got any sugar? Anyway, it was humiliating, as you can probably imagine, right?
1: It's not too bad. You had the cover.
0: I know, but like, just imagine the conversation. Like, imagine her looking through the peephole.
2: Well, I think I told this story before, but I had
1: someone's
2: similar.
1: Someone's cooking sausages. Hey, who's grilling?
2: Situation for a Ravens game. I'm in Pittsburgh, and I sleepwalk a lot. That night, I sleepwalked out of the room.
0: Sleepwalked?
2: However you want to say it. Without any pants or shorts. Just a t-shirt on.
0: Man.
2: And then, like you said, the door slammed shut and woke me up. And now I'm in the hallway of a hotel with no pants on. Inevitably, I had to go downstairs to the lobby with my shirt, like, pulled down like this. Like, luckily, thank God I had a shirt on.
0: And I'll bet that happens in hotels a lot. Like, hey, I'm kind of naked.
2: There's a fight and they kick,
0: all right.
2: kick you out of the room.
0: Listener. What have you done naked that didn't involve sex? 877-210-5936. Or even funnier, how did you get caught naked? stuck outside.

0: 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Well, you can even leave us a message on the iHeartRadio app's TalkBack mic. And to the listener that left a message earlier about Taco Craft.
1: Yeah, did you check it out?
0: I am no longer involved in that company. I've sold my interests, nor is Anthony, nor is Marina. We're all out. And that's it. That's all I'm going to say. Don't lock me into that.
2: Well, that's what happened.
0: What's coming up next, Mike Anderson? I lost my shoes.
1: Lamar Thomas, an early flashback Friday coming up.
0: And the topic graveyard and the flashbacks and more. It's the Paul Castronovo Show today, starring comedian Lisa Correo, who's got a killer show Tuesday night at the Fort Lauderdale Improv, improvftl.com for tickets.
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1: Today, the Paul Castronovo Show is joined by comedian Lisa Correo, who's doing a Tuesday night, special Tuesday night show at the Fort Lauderdale Improv, improvftl.com. We're also joined by a legendary friend who's probably on his way to a golf course. See, I know him very well. He played football at one point for the Miami Hurricanes. Perhaps you've heard of him. He also became a Miami Dolphin. He's a legend around these parts. His name is Lamar Thomas. And the crowd goes absolutely ballistic.
2: Good morning. Good morning to you guys. And I'm so happy that you allow me to be on your show this beautiful morning. Well, yeah, I am looking forward to playing golf. But you actually have me on air with a comedian you usually bring me on air with brown comedians and have a young lady, a beautiful
1: how do you
2: young
1: know?
2: Lady.
1: She's
2: like
1: Sicilian.
2: That.
1: She might be brown. And we do have a brown comedian later in the show, Ali Sadiq.
2: Yeah. He only brings me on with brown guys.
1: So. Why do you pigeonhole me out to be some kind of racist? God.
2: You can swear it, buddy.
1: Fair enough. That's fair. Hold on. I got to run to the Capitol. It's January 6th. What? Hey, Lamar. Ali Sadiq will be. He's playing at James L. Knight Center. He'll be here in the 8 o'clock hour.
3: And, Lamar, you said you had a connection?
2: Yeah, I have a connection. I'm going to ask him a couple questions. I don't think this guy really knows him. I think he's lying. The guy has CTE. So we're going to find out if he really knows Ali. So I got a couple questions for Ali.
1: Are you going to call back in when Ali gets here?
2: Yeah, I'm going to call back.
1: Why don't you just drive over here? You live 5 minutes from here.
2: Yeah, well, I'm getting myself ready for golf, man.
1: He gets his feet done. Hey, let's hit Flashback Friday with Lamar Thomas. Things that happened this week. Let's see if he agrees with them or not. Flashback.
3: So yesterday, Paul claimed that he makes love to Frank Sinatra music.
1: I never said that.
4: That's nice.
2: I did it my way.
1: It never happened. The way it was I said, well, that's romantic music. And you said, who would ever put that on? By the way,
3: For that.
1: We just have the TV
4: start
1: on in the background.
4: Spreading the
1: I don't put music on. What is, I mean, you got to put Barry White on every time you have sex? I mean, if you think about it, before there was R&B and rock music, it was Sinatra. Mm-hmm. Sinatra was the women all swooned
4: I
1: over
4: love
1: him.
4: Sinatra. That was my first ever concert was Frank Sinatra. Mm-hmm. I went instead of my high school prom.
1: He died 28 years ago yesterday, the same day as the Seinfeld finale. And I'm wondering, did he even get to see the finale?
4: Oh.
3: Mm. You know? I didn't miss much.
1: Hey, Jilly, put on Channel 10. They get the Seinfeld finale coming up. He's dead.
4: Oh. Rest in peace.
2: Before there were kids, there was music.
1: What is on Lamar Thomas's sexual playlist?
2: Again, before there were kids, there was music. there's kids involved now. It's get it while you can.
1: Are they in the car? Get it while you can.
2: Get it while you can.
1: Hey, the kid's napping. Get in the room quick.
4: Yeah, super quiet. Don't make noise.
3: I'd say the Weeknd's probably a popular one currently.
1: I never even think, honey, I'm going to put, like, I'm going to, I got to get the playlist.
3: You just have, like,
1: going.
3: The fan should. Running in the background.
4: Let's bring that back, though. Music, how about some lighting and music are important. It's the vibe.
1: What about a candle?
4: Sure. Yeah, it's perfect. That's the best lighting.
1: Potpourri. Get a little potpourri in the room.
4: Well, yeah, a little aromatherapy.
1: A lot of times I'll throw some rose petals down, like leading from the bathroom to the bed.
4: You do. You actually do.
1: I've never done that.
4: You should.
1: Why? She'd be like, who's going to clean this mess up? God.
3: Earlier this week, Lamar, I got crap for the quality of my lawn. I posted a video on Instagram at Paul Castronovo Show where I guess there's a bunch of weeds and it's a little overgrown.
1: You're a grown man. You're over 40 years old.
3: Well, look, your grass gets long and then you cut it. But
1: yeah, and you don't.
3: I hadn't cut it at that point. All right.
1: But it looks like you need a little weed. You need to put down like a weed and feed product.
3: Yeah, I need True Green Kettle on to come out there. But
4: man, I hate those poisons. They're so stinky and they're probably killing us.
1: I don't want the poisons. We're all natural. I want all natural.
4: Oh yeah,
3: smart.
4: So what does that mean?
1: I don't know.
2: I probably would have figured that. I probably would have figured out of Mike Anderson. Have you seen his hair?
3: That's a good point.
1: That's a good point. Your hair looks
3: longer,
1: like your lawn.
3: Curly hair. What got me wondering, Lamar, do you cut your own lawn? I mean, do you care about it? Like, you know, there's people that are out there completely manicured. It looks like a golf green.
2: Right.
3: Is that you?
2: No. I let the people who I paid come on over.
1: Yeah, I got the HOA. I live in the HOA. They do the lawn. It's great, man.
4: Yeah, they do it for you.
1: I put a nice little cooler out with Coca-Cola's in it, iced down for the guys when they come to the house.
4: That's the only good thing that an HOA does is lawn care.
1: I have to agree.
4: That's all that they should be in charge of.
1: Oh, my God. I've never had one before. This is all new to me. It's all right, though. I thought it was going to be worse. At first, when I moved in, I'm like, I'm going to go to a meeting. And I went to a meeting, and I said, I'm never going to go to a meeting. Honest to God. And then they're like, hey, we didn't see you at the meeting this week, Paul. I'm like, yeah, I'm happy. Look at me. I'm smiling.
4: Yeah, exactly.
1: No meetings for me. Flashback.
3: One of Paul's life lessons this week, Lamar, was that you should never, ever take a nude selfie or send that picture out to anybody.
1: Thank you.
3: Where you kind of missed the cell phone nude photo generation, I think, right? But where are you at on this?
2: Yeah, but before there were kids.
4: Again.
1: So you did
4: kids,
1: this.
4: Kids ruined all the fun.
1: Well, no, I'm just saying that if you
2: my kids go in our phones. So, you know, before, you know, we used to when we were dating, you know, we would send, you know, stuff to each other, but now there's kids and they go on the phone. I don't want to hear my daughters go.
1: Not enough therapy to fix that. My life lesson was, if you don't want some people in your naked pictures to be all over the internet or people to see, then don't take naked pictures. Just be smart, because inevitably, like, in other words, it started with somebody got divorced or whatever, and then they threw the pictures out there.
4: That's terrible.
1: Revenge porn is a thing. Yeah. I'm not going to happen to me because you don't have pictures of, I don't think.
4: Polaroids. There's Polaroids available.
2: Polaroids.
4: That's what Polaroids were for.
1: Okay, I can't say there was never a Polaroid taken. All right.
2: Question is, did Big Paul take pictures? Did Big Paul take pictures?
1: No, I wasn't always fat. I was thin.
4: There's a painting out there
1: the
4: for sure.
1: Nobody wants to see that. Flashback.
3: Big topic.
1: Hold on. Oh, back up.
3: Please.
1: This weekend, Lamar, I will be hosting and enjoying the Dwight Stevenson Foundation Charity Weekend Dinner. We have our big dinner on Sunday night. All sorts of Miami Dolphin alumni and legends are there. How come you're never at this event?
2: Well, no. I think it's because I'm usually at another event in Sawgrass.
1: It's Sunday night. I'm going to make sure you're there. You and Aaron, all
2: right? Okay. Well, I tell you what. I was with O.J. McDuffie last night, and I know that's a great substitute for me. So why don't you invite him?
1: He's already going to be there. You know I'm closer to O.J. than I am you. All right, next.
2: I know. That's why I said that.
1: That's not true.
3: All right, final flashback here. Big topic this week. Diaz and his buddies claim to play a game where they just name obscure Dolphins players, and you have to just keep going until, I guess, you finally run out, and then that person wins. Is this a game you've ever played as a former athlete? And any other student, another big topic, too, is just stupid games you'd play as a kid. Like my friends would have flick battles back in middle school where you'd flick each other until somebody finally gave in. And that was it. Yeah, it sounds as stupid as it is.
1: Well, how did it start, though, with the random Dolphin player thing? Like, in other words, I'll throw one out there for you, okay? Kareem Abdul-Jabbar. And then you would go next.
2: Me? Cecil Collins.
1: So that's strong. Cecil Collins was like the second coming that thought he was going to be the greatest, and then he ended up in jail, right?
2: Yeah.
1: Uwe Von Schaumann.
4: Ooh.
2: Urban Spikes.
1: See, you would win this thing because you played all these.
2: I played all.
1: Lyle Blackwood.
2: Ooh, that's a good one.
1: I know.
2: And
1: what was his brother's name?
2: Kyle Blackwood.
1: Glenn. Here's one. He's listening right now, I bet. John Bach. My man.
2: Oh, I love John Bach, man. John Bach was the greatest player I've known that could smoke cigarettes and then go out and kick your butt.
4: Whoa.
1: You hear that, Bach?
4: Those are some good old days.
1: OJ Brigance.
4: Whoa.
2: Oh, yeah. OJ.
1: By the way, I'm on a page called randomdolphinplayergenerator.com.
4: Is anyone naming their kids OJ anymore?
1: You can't.
4: You can't.
1: You can't.
2: Oh.
1: You can't.
2: Oh, yeah.
1: All right. All right. Anything else?
3: That's it for your Flashback Friday.
2: Oh, that was great.
4: That was great.
3: Good times.
4: All right. Good times. So happy.
1: Yeah. Nick Bonacani.
2: Yeah, you still going?
1: I don't know how to stop. Yeah, Vernon Carey.
2: Oh, man. You want me to go? I mean, all I got to do is name teammates.
1: Give me one. You haven't said anything.
2: Tony Martin. Tony Martin.
1: I don't know the name. Sorry.
2: Down here.
1: You lose. Oh, Marco Colombo.
2: Marco Coleman. Terry Kirby.
1: How about Jeff Cross?
2: Oh, I like Jeff Cross.
1: Yeah, me too.
2: Man, why'd you...
1: Jeff and I are old friends. All right, man. I got to go. Lord Thomas. You know we love you.
2: All right. South Florida, I'll be back. So I won't go over my whole spiel, but go Canes.
1: Jeff.
2: Talk to you later.
1: Jeff Dellenbach. Bye. I won.
4: Bye, Lamar.
1: it's time for the news.
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7: I'm Mike Anderson.
8: I'm Luis Diaz.
9: And I'm Wendy Grossman. It's official. PBI swaps its code for DJT. As President Trump gets his own airport, the licensing deal gives the president's company oversight of airport vendors and auditing rights as the $5.5 million rebrand to DJT takes off. Legislators are meeting in Tallahassee next week to finalize the budget agreement. If it's approved, the money allocated to the rebranding would then pay for all the designs and replacement signs and promotional items. The name change will take effect in July. Today marks the start of the rainy season, and Miami-Dade County is reminding residents to put the fertilizer on hold until Halloween. From now until October 31st, using fertilizers containing nitrogen or phosphorus is prohibited.
1: Did we just talk about this?
4: We did.
1: Yes. Wow. This is amazing.
9: Runoff during heavy rains can pollute the bay, and the bay, of course, is a huge moneymaker, $64 billion in revenue every year. A Justice Department official says the U.S. has plans to indict Raul Castro, the former Cuban president and brother of the late Fidel Castro. An indictment, which would need to be approved by a grand jury, is expected to deal with Cuba's shooting down of humanitarian assistance planes back in 1996. The move comes as the Trump administration continues putting pressure on the communist island. Cuba's recently run out of oil, leaving 65% of the island in total darkness. People are now taking to the streets in Havana in protest. This one's kind of cool. A popular UFO reporting app is raising red flags after reportedly recording tens of thousands of mysterious underwater objects up and down U.S. coastlines. Since August, Enigma has documented more than 9,000 sightings of mysterious objects within 10 miles of U.S. shorelines. The U.S. states the most reported U.S. sightings were in California at 389. And, of course, Florida follows right behind, 306.
1: What are they?
9: They don't know.
3: UFOs.
9: They said
1: they're
9: the
1: not
9: most
1: UFOs.
9: Bizarre one.
1: Would you stop it?
4: Well, look. Not if they're underwater, because the F is for flying.
1: Yeah. UFO. Thank you very much. Yeah, see, that's why
9: they could be floating.
4: but identified floating objects.
3: That's a good point.
4: That is a very
9: bizarre reported incidents. The most bizarre one is a phone camera that had green lights traveling beneath the surface of the ocean. They can't tell where they're coming from.
3: Yeah, this is the year, baby. I've been saying it. It's coming. Disclosure.
4: Spying on all the nude swimmers we were just talking about.
1: Put this on your bingo card there, dude. That's good.
3: All right. I don't think this is a bet you want to take.
1: What?
3: That we get some kind of official disclosure this year.
1: All right.
3: Later this year.
1: Will there be some evidence of life, or will there be a flying saucer? Like, how far are we going here? Is it like an amoeba that they found somewhere that there was, like, in water? On an island or on a planet? I mean, like, or you think that we have a spaceship. Come on.
3: Yeah, a spaceship.
1: All right, you're going to lose. You're going to lose, or you're going to lose big.
9: You're thinking like green tiny Martians, like getting out of the spaceship.
1: Yeah, that's what you think.
3: Probably like you gray. But
4: yeah, it's like gray. Finding life out there can be a single-celled organism.
1: Yeah, it can
3: be
1: a bug.
3: I think it's a highly advanced civilization that's far beyond us.
1: And we're going to get...
3: If they're
1: folks, we don't want to alarm you, but there's a whole nother planet just a few miles from here that we just discovered. And they have civilizations, and they have skyscrapers,
3: look,
1: and traffic jams, and speed traps.
6: Yeah.
9: Right. They think we're the...
4: Can we move there?
1: And they think we're animals. You know what? Yesterday, I was thinking about this as I was walking along, carrying my dog's poop. And if some guy in a spaceship's looking down, they think the dog, it's the dog's plan.
3: The dogs are running this place.
1: That was a Jerry Seinfeld bit from way back. But I thought about it. I'm like, it's true. Why am I carrying this guy's crap? It's disgusting.
4: It is disgusting.
1: The worst part of my day.
3: Especially when it's still warm.
4: Oh, it's so hot.
1: You don't need to describe it.
4: That's the worst part.
3: All right. Yep.
1: I have a neighbor.
9: Right along.
1: I have this one neighbor who, when the dog hits pay dirt, he leaves it in the plastic bag and then picks it back up on the way back.
3: Just because of the heat?
1: Because he doesn't like walking along and standing there talking to the neighbors holding a bag of poop. But then, it looks like you left your poop
4: bag. Don't want to look like you're leaving it there. Yeah.
9: What about the people that put it in somebody else's trash can that's out?
1: I don't have a problem with that either, as long as it's tied up.
4: I have mixed feelings about that.
3: I mean, what's the big deal?
1: My wife would lose her mind.
4: Yeah.
1: She doesn't want your dog germs in our garbage.
4: Garbage can.
3: Yeah, but Sonny's dog stuff's going in there, right?
1: Here's the thing. If you throw a little mini plastic bag of dog poop in a garbage can, and then I come along later and throw something in there on top of it, and it smooshes it, and it goes...
3: I mean...
4: This is what we need. Invention. Okay, we were talking about fertilizer, natural fertilizers. We need a robot that comes along, picks up the dog poop, and sprays it into our lawns as, like, fertilizer. Like, it has to process it somehow.
1: You're thinking now.
3: If you just teach the damn dogs to go to the toilet. That would be ideal.
1: Like Jinxie in...
3: yes, exactly.
1: Meet the Parents, the cat. All right, we got to jump. Thanks, Wendy. 8:07. Up next. Well, I would say goodbye to Lisa.
4: Oh, we're saying goodbye to me. Oh, it went by so fast.
1: But it was fun.
4: Thanks for having me.
1: Ali Sadiq's going to be here in a minute. We got Florida Man or Not coming up. Lisa Correo, Tuesday night at the Fort Lauderdale Improv. What is your Instagram again? I forgot.
4: It's my name, Lisa Correo, Corrao.
1: Yeah, one of my buddies just texted me. He goes, she's hot.
4: Thanks, buddy.
1: She's not interested in you.
4: Come see my show.
1: Yeah. ImprovFTL.com for those tickets. Speaking of tickets, Deep Purple, Hard Rock Live with the opening act Kansas, August 9th. You want to go? You got to win. Florida Man or Not. We have three goofy stories. You tell us if it happened in this glorious state or not. You'll win those tickets. Caller 10 at 877-210-5936. Thanks for coming in, Lise.
4: I love you guys.
1: We love you, too.
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1: Did you know that Deep Purple is in concert with Kansas at the Hard Rock Live August 9th? I knew it.
2: Me too.
1: 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What are you doing this weekend that we're going to be excited about?
3: Humble brag Friday. Let me think. I'm going to clean my house and listen to Gina.
1: Oh, get your germs with Gina. There you go. Well, we'll swing by. Gina will come by the house with white gloves and a stethoscope and check out your house. Make sure it's up to
3: snuff. I like that.
1: I don't know what. Magnifying glass. All right. Since Lewis is out today, that I'm going to do two stories. Mike Anderson is going to do one. Let's begin with this two women who slapped each other on a cruise ship. Actually, it was Carnival Cruise Ship, the Spirit Airlines of the Sea. An argument on a cruise ship turned into a physical confrontation that ended up with federal citations for two women. The fight started over a dispute about whether a couple was standing in the correct line. It started when a woman named Tanya confronted another woman named Lisa and her husband while they were in line. Nelson told investigators she was trying to be helpful to the couple behind her and told them that they were in the wrong line, pointing to a sign that said, "This is for Diamond and Platinum members only." Sounds like a Budinsky to me. The lady said she ignored her at first, but the encounter escalated when Nelson touched Horace's husband's shoulder. Then a heated argument began, and then Nelson said she's going to slap me, and then she slapped her back. From then, it became full-on Spirit Airlines. Are these two Florida women or not?
3: Ah!
1: Oh.
3: I'm going to say yes.
1: You're going to have to say no. It was a Carnival cruise to Mobile,
3: yes.
1: Mobile, Alabama.
3: Dang. We have all the cruise ships here, though.
1: Yeah, not that one.
4: Alabama!
3: Not that one.
1: Damn it.
2: All right, boy. Gotta get this one right.
1: All right, go ahead, Mike.
2: Nurse finds drugs in man's butt during surgery for a stab wound.
3: Oh, boy.
2: He was stabbed in a drug dispute.
1: What was she doing up there?
2: I don't know if that's where the stab wound was, but...
1: She was just inquiring.
2: He was stabbed in a drug dispute and was in surgery when a nurse discovered a glass crack pipe, a lighter, and tinfoil containing cocaine in his rectum.
1: And there's not a planet where I'm putting glass up there. Let's just go with that.
2: Yeah, or a lighter for that matter. Yeah. After being hospitalized for his injuries, he was booked in jail for cocaine possession, a felony, and possession of drug paraphernalia. Florida man or not?
3: Florida man.
2: And you would be correct.
1: All right, you got one now. But now it's time to get the final story. Okay. Is this a Florida couple or not? All right, now pay attention. A man who had an arrest warrant for stealing an engagement ring and wedding bands from his girlfriend to give to another girlfriend was found years later and arrested. This guy's named Joseph is in custody for grand theft and stalking, but he was living with another woman who did not know his true identity. He went by the name Mark Brown, but he went by the name Joe Brown with another girlfriend and Marcus Brown with another one. This guy is living double lives, right? The woman came forward after she told detectives that she found her boyfriend was engaged to somebody else when she looked up the woman's Facebook page and noticed a photo of her wearing a wedding band, an engagement ring that was hers. After seeing the picture, she called the woman and said, "Hey, this guy's living with me and living with you and this and that." And they busted the guy. He went on the lam, living with two different women. Is this a Florida man or not?
3: Whew, that's busy. Not a Florida man.
1: Wrong. Orlando, yeah.
3: Orlando. I figured it'd be in like Philadelphia, you know, where they're allowed to have eight wives.
1: So sorry. Oh, Lord.
3: Dang. But it was tonight anyways, right?
1: No, it was August 9th. at the Hard Rock Live.
3: Oh, August 9th.
1: Have a hectic day.
3: All right.
1: All right. The tickets go to Lisa and Plantation. We congratulate you. And comedian Ali Sadiq is standing by, I think. Is he in the parking lot?
2: No, he's in the hallway.
1: All right. He's going to be in next.
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1: Here we go. 8:25 in the morning. I feel really bad. I love comedians, as you know, but I always feel bad. These guys work late at night, and we drag them into the radio first thing in the morning.
2: I hope you didn't fly in a red eye.
1: Ali Sadiq is our guest, playing the James L. Knight Center. Yeah, that's a big room. I used to go to rock concerts at the James L. Knight Center back in the day. Good morning.
25: Good morning.
1: Welcome.
25: Yeah, I'm not at that late at night level. I came in yesterday and relaxed.
1: Oh,
25: and,
1: good.
25: Yeah.
1: How's it for coming into Miami? I mean, it's got to be like out of all the markets you guys travel to, it's got to be fun, right? Like, all right, beach, food,
2: party.
25: Most markets are fun.
1: Yeah.
25: You're making a bunch of money, seeing a bunch of people. I've been coming to Miami for quite some time, so I'm not new to Miami.
1: Ollie came in with it. He's wearing like a nice Gucci hat.
2: Is it Gucci?
1: I believe that's the international symbol for Gucci. Yeah. It's their logo. And I mentioned...
2: I'm an idiot. I do not
1: I have Gucci shoes. I do have Gucci shoes, and they're my favorite shoes. But you can't really... They're like... What do you call those things? They're loafers?
25: Oh, you got Gucci.
1: Like the driving ones? Yeah, you can't really walk anywhere in them, you know? Like from the restaurant to the bar.
25: Oh, you got the loafers.
1: The loafer, yeah.
2: Like they're too nice to walk on a sidewalk in?
1: Well, you're not going to go, let's put it this way, you're not going to go on vacation, you're not going to walk all over the city and you tear them up. Plus, they're like the money, $600, right?
25: Depends on the ones that you get. I have maybe like 300 pair of Gucci shoes.
1: Shut up!
2: 300
1: this
2: pairs?
1: This is what I'm doing. What am I doing wrong with this career of mine? And I showed him my hat that I bought in Vegas that you mocked me over.
2: Yeah, did he like it?
1: He made a comment like, oh, it's not.
2: There's certain folks.
1: Ali, just admit it.
25: It was a nice hat.
1: No, it wasn't. You hated it.
2: Would you wear
25: it wasn't nice for me, but it's nice for you.
2: But I mean, a leather hat. Would you ever wear a leather hat?
1: Just say, if you to cover my gray ass hair, you
2: he's
1: would.
2: He's touching his hat right now. Make sure
25: yeah,
2: it's not leather.
1: I got to get back to 300 pairs of Gucci shoes. You got a shoe problem.
25: Nah, I got a lot of pairs of shoes, period.
1: Do you have I love shoes. So, but I can't imagine. I wouldn't have a place to put 300 pairs.
25: Well, I have maybe 70 pair of Golden Goose shoes. Yeah, it's another.
2: Oh, you know, those, so how big is your closet? I like those.
25: I'm pretty well-to-do.
1: I lick your eyes. I'm not. What you going to spend your money on? But, you know, I got a boat. Do you have a boat?
2: Yeah, beat that, Ollie.
1: 300 pairs of Gucci loafers at about $1,000 each.
2: Well, let me ask.
1: That's a house. The poor guy doesn't have a house.
2: That's an investment. But what's your number one pair? Like the one that's at the top shelf, only coming out for like a big show or something like that?
25: See, that's the thing. I don't categorize them like that. I just wear the shoes. This is part of the wardrobe. Like people know that I wear Gucci all the time.
1: All right, what do you think of these?
25: Nice.
2: What are you wearing today, Paul?
25: They work shoes.
1: These are. I just popped them on. These are my Bogies.
25: They're work shoes. So,
1: they're not work shoes. What do you think I'm out here? They don't.
25: Are you at work? Okay. Did you pop them on to come to work?
1: I actually put on a nice shirt and a pair of shoes. Because I'm meeting somebody new today. Plus, Lisa was in. She's cuter than you.
2: My number one seed pair of shoes is a pair of old LA Gears that I only pull out like maybe once a year.
25: Okay.
2: But that's not good.
1: Look, I was told by somebody about a year or two ago that you need to up your sneaker game. Because I was just like wearing the On Clouds.
25: What's wrong with On Clouds?
1: Nothing.
25: I have like 15 pair of On Clouds.
1: Hey, you know who turned me on to? I'm going to drop the name. Marino. He was quarterback for the Dolphins. Perhaps you heard
2: the other big new one.
25: Marino had LA Gear.
1: No, a few months ago, like a year or two ago, we were hanging out.
25: He was sponsoring LA Gear. But that's what I was about to say. Marino was wearing that shoe.
1: Yeah, but he liked the, but he turned me on to the On Clouds and he was like, bro, you could throw them in the washing machine. They're perfect. I'm like, that's all right. I started wearing them. Like, oh, they're comfortable. Yeah, I wear them in the studio here. They're like, oh, those are middle-aged man shoes.
2: Well, the other big new one.
1: Okay, that's what I am.
25: You're a middle-aged man.
1: Yeah, what the hell's wrong with that? So are you, by the way.
2: I'm not denying that.
25: No, he's the past. The LA Gear are a little...
1: I don't know LA Gear. I can't picture them.
2: Oh, it was like early 90s. They were huge, very colorful. Like, I remember the...
25: Why did you have that shoe?
2: I thought they were cool. All right, mine are like blue patent leather. I like them. They're better than the Reebok pumps. Same era.
25: What?
2: I would prefer the Reebok
25: pumps. The D Browns. He won a slam dunk contest in that shoe.
2: But let me the other similar shoe to the On Clouds. And if what you say in your new special is true, you also own Hokas.
25: Yes, I do.
1: Now, my wife said the Hoka is the ugliest shoe ever, but the most comfortable shoe she's ever put on her foot.
25: Depends on the Hokas that you get.
1: Yeah.
25: If you get the Herman Monsters, yeah, the cafeteria ones, but they have some very nice Hokas.
1: Hey, let's plug Ali Siddiq, who's doing a show tonight at the James L. Knight Center. How do you get the tickets? I don't see it on here.
25: They may be sold out.
2: Really?
25: But you can definitely
1: go
25: to Ali.
1: No way.
25: What you mean?
1: You came in here on a sold out show. Oh man. I love that. That means a lot. Who's that? Who's that guy in the corner? Who's that big dude?
25: That's Dre.
1: Is he a bodyguard? He looks he does not like me.
25: No.
1: You can hear me? I finally got a smile.
25: Dre don't like nobody.
1: Oh, come on, Dre. I'm good people, I swear. You know what? I don't blame him because he's like, who are these guys? We don't trust them. Are they cool? You know? I voted for Obama, I swear.
25: You can definitely go to AliSiddiq.com or you can go to the venue.
1: James L. Knight Center.
25: If there's some left.
1: Something I wanted to talk to you about, because you did this special inside a prison.
25: Not a special, a conversation. A
1: conversation. I want to get it right.
25: I explained this different because I just had another interview and this lady was like, you did a special. I said, no. When I did the special in prison, that was on Comedy Central. You know what I'm saying? So that was big. That was bigger than these bars. This was me going back having a conversation with them. It just happens that I'm funny. So it seems like a special. But yeah.
1: By the way, I can listen to him read a phone book with that voice. Hey, is Lamar still on hold?
2: Yeah, just called back in.
1: Lamar Thomas, the former Miami Hurricane, Dolphin, Tampa Bay Buck, is a dear friend. And he said he has ties to you, Ali Siddiq.
25: Kelvin Harris, probably, from Miami.
0: Yeah, I was about to ask you. So, first of all, good morning to you.
25: Good morning, sir.
0: They usually have me on when they have brown comedians in.
1: But that's not true. That's a lie. Tell them where some of the good ones.
0: Yeah, are the good ones, but they have me to be the icebreaker,
1: You're the buffer, yeah. Because if we figure we know Lamar Thomas, we might be somewhat cool.
0: Yeah.
1: Even though my wife mistakes him for O.J. McDuffie every time.
0: Yeah. Whether it's Godfrey or
1: Godfrey's my old buddy. Stop it.
0: Yeah, I get it. Hey, by the way, so this guy Kelvin Harris, I think he has CTE. So he tells me these stories about 9 times a day, and he. You know, we think he's a liar. All the teammates, he did win 3 national championships, so I'm sure he's told you that many times. But I wanted to make sure he knew you. So here's some of the things that he said to me over the years, because I've heard all the stories about you. Is Tall Dre with you?
25: Tall Dre is with me in the corner.
1: Hey, Tall Dre.
0: Okay, because he said He said, if Tall Dre is, he's using with you, but if he's not, he's probably picking up your laundry. That's what he told me.
25: Dre has never picked up my laundry.
1: All right, so that was one lie.
0: He says he's been with tens, and we've only seen him with twos. So, you know he's a lie. that your first comedy bit, was that Just Joking? The comedy owner used to bring comedians in on buddy passes.
1: Have you kept copious notes about Ali Sadiq's life?
25: That is 100% true that I started at Just Joking Comedy Cafe December the 4th, 1997.
1: Man. What a career.
25: Yeah, and Kelvin was around. Kelvin was literally, people should applaud Kelvin, because Kelvin was like the first social media. He used to go to all the clubs and collect people's emails and send out email blasts. This is when most people didn't even have an email. I got an email just to be on the list, just to see what he was sending out.
1: You still have that email address?
25: Same email address.
1: It's the same one. I have the same one I had when I started. First email address.
2: Yeah,
1: the minute we had email, yeah.
25: What else did Kelvin say?
0: So he said that six of y'all lived in an apartment, and a one-bedroom apartment, and Steve, because his name was on the lease, he got to sleep in the bed, and whoever got to the couch first got to sleep on the couch. Is that true?
25: That is. I wasn't a part of the six, but that is definitely true. I used to come over and see the six. And it was guys and it was girls.
0: Yes.
25: Nice looking girls.
0: Here's the part that he told me that was, he said the bathroom was the nastiest place. And he said also there was about 2,000 records all over the place.
25: About two to 3,000 records. I never was in the bathroom there, because my mom stayed in those same apartments, and I came home in '97, October of '97, I came over to their place in November, and yeah, it was a nasty bathroom.
1: Hey, Lamar, you know,
25: I never used it.
1: You got all this love for Ali Sadiq, but yet you don't have the respect to come in the studio and hang with us this morning.
2: Yeah, we asked him officially.
1: Too important to go play golf.
25: I would have played golf.
0: Yeah, I mean, I got a big match coming up, man. I've met famous people, like, you know, and this is a famous person, but they ain't paying my bills, baby.
1: Goodbye, you know? Lamar.
0: Thank you. Hey, Ali, it's a pleasure to talk to you, man. And I believe Kelvin. I can't believe he actually was telling the truth about something, but he always said you were a good person. So,
25: man, yeah,
0: want to meet you one day.
25: Kelvin Harris is a good dude? You know. I hate that he still wear flip flops every damn well.
1: We just had this conversation about an hour ago. Yes. Women hate flip flops on men.
25: Oh man,
1: men's feet are ratchet. Hey, Lamar, good talking.
0: Well, his nickname in college was Sweet Nasty, so you do the math on that. Hey, good talking to you guys. South Florida, enjoy yourself and enjoy.
1: What day are you?
0: Tonight. I wish I was going to be in town.
1: At the James L. Knight Center, AliSadiq.com for tickets. Now, I was just broaching into the prison thing, and because I was watching that, you know, that Stanley Tucci guy, Tucci in Italy show?
25: No.
1: All right, so it's an actor, Stanley Tucci, who goes to Italy. And anyway, he goes around, he eats, and he ends up in a prison. And they're rehabbing guys in Italy by teaching the prisoners how to cook. And they said the numbers were staggering, because I was reading up on yours. Like, these guys get out of jail, they go right back in. It's like a vicious cycle. But the guys that go to they get them in prison and they teach them how to cook. They teach them how to bake. When they get out, they feel like they have something to offer society. And like only like 2 or 3% of those people end up back in jail, which is that sounds like a cool rehab thing. What do they do in our prisons?
2: Being in prison, too, I feel like you probably learned to cook in ways you never thought of before, too, right?
1: No, this is in the prison. They have an actual kitchen.
2: They're not making prison appliances. I've always heard stories of how these ingenious ways of cooking or heating things inside a prison.

0: kingpin. Can you? I would have gone down, right?
1: That's probably why I didn't tell you.
0: What do I say?
1: Because like, knew you bled.
0: I didn't know anything about it. Oh, okay, sure. Come with us.
2: They knew that you didn't know.
0: I would have sung like
2: they had some inclination that you had no idea what was going on.
0: Yeah, obviously. Right. But I look back on that thinking, man, I was close. I was, you know.
2: You was close.
1: An accessory, yeah.
0: That's what I'm talking about. They would have been like, all right, you sing like a canary, kid. Guy, get in there. You know, get over to jail. I'm going to put you away for life, huh? Yeah, you're going to... And then I'd have the Colombian mob chasing me,
2: the
0: man.
2: The fact that you think that you was close is crazy. I was close. You know, my friend was dealing with it. I was in proximity.
0: Were you, when you were in, were you like the funny guy in jail? Is that how you kept safe?
2: Why you think that?
0: I think that's what I would have to do.
2: No, that's what you would have to do. But you asked me the question. Why would you think that? That
0: I would you're hilarious.
2: To, but aside from that, why would you think that I needed to be... funny in order to protect myself in prison.
0: Because you're a comedian.
2: But I wasn't a comedian then. Is what I'm saying.
0: But you must have been funny before you were a comic, or else why would you go
2: funny,
0: into comedy?
2: I was funny as a kid. But yeah. aside from what I was prior to that, why would you think that I would need to be funny in prison to protect myself? Why would you think that?
0: Because I think I would be scared in prison. You're still
2: talking about what you would be.
0: Right, that's my only reference
2: asking,
0: point.
2: But you're asking me. So I'm asking, like I asked a person this question before. If I was 6'5" and I was sitting here, would that be the same question that you would ask me?
0: You're regular normal human.
2: That's why would...
0: I always felt like if you go into prison, don't they, like in the movies, this is my only reference point again, they test you and they want to beat you up.
2: That's the point. Why would you think that I would need to be funny if somebody's testing me?
0: Because probably look like some of those guys could beat you up.
2: No, but he's there for other people's protection, not mine.
1: To protect.
2: That's the point.
0: Oh.
2: Because I'm a very formidable opponent.
1: Oh, that's right.
0: You didn't tell me that.
2: The point. That you assumed. That's why you asked that. That's why I always ask people why they ask that type of question. No, I'm a whole problem before I got to prison.
0: Okay, so if you were 6'6", you know, 250,
2: but I'm 5'7",
0: like...
2: I'm 5'7", yeah. And if you 6'6", you probably need some help dealing with me.
0: Oh,
1: yeah.
0: So are you like a black belt or something?
2: No, I'm like a very violent person when somebody think that they gonna step on me.
0: Right.
2: Yeah, been boxing since I was 6. Oh. But aside from that,
0: yeah.
2: I was in the streets. Like I've been a street dude since 87.
0: Understood.
2: I'm not one of these new kids. I was a problem.
0: So that's how you ended up in jail.
2: That's how I ended up there. That's what I'm saying. I wasn't being funny there. I got out. I started doing comedy in 1997 and Just Joking. That's out. That's after prison.
0: I understand.
2: I went in 91.
0: So I was thinking from my own perspective, if I was in, I don't know how to fight. I'm a big dude.
2: But that's the difference between me and other people.
0: Right, but I would be like, I would try to be buddy-buddy and be funny guy so that I wouldn't get stabbed.
2: Not at all.
1: Shit. That doesn't work?
2: But the point is, that reference comes from the movie, Kid in Play, whatever that Kid in Play movie was. When a dude said, well, Richard Pryor was in prison, he was trying to be funny to get the people. Well, Richard Pryor's never been to prison. So that's the whole, that's a movie reference. You know what I'm saying? And if you in prison being funny, that's not going to change the narrative of what's going to happen. That's the point.
1: So that whole idea that you're going to be
2: that's a bunch of nonsense.
0: Wow.
2: You know what I'm saying?
1: All
2: so
1: right, that's good to know, Paul.
0: We're learning. If it ever happens, what do I do?
2: I don't know what you're going to do.
1: You just pray.
2: That's the whole thing.
0: Dangerous place. Stay out is what you're saying.
2: Yeah, that would be the best thing.
0: Yeah, okay.
2: Just like if you seen anything about me, nah, never. Never needed to be funny. Wasn't even funny in there for a long time because I was a problem. You know what I'm saying? But life has changed. Life has changed. So when people ask me that question, I always on. I try to figure out what is that. It was offensive.
1: I was scared.
2: The point is, when people ask me that, I always ask, where did you get that notion from? Like, what about me that you thought that was weak? That I needed to be funny.
0: Oh, that's not what

0: was happening.
1: That's what that implies.
2: Yeah.
1: That's the point. That's what that implies. that's the whole thing.
2: I'm not gonna mess with you, Ollie.
1: Most people not gonna mess with me. But the point is, I always make that point clear when people ask me that. It's a very notable interview. I was in Washington, and this guy asked.
2: This is not a notable interview.
1: This guy asked me that, and I asked him the same question, and we got to the point where, I'm just not gonna ask you. And I said, well, that'd probably be best. And he like a 6 foot something dude, and everybody else in the room was like, "Yo, you started this with him." I'm like, "Yeah," because I'm like, "Bro, listen to me. Let me explain something to you. I don't have no weight class. I ain't got no size. It don't matter what size you are. You look at my hand, my knuckles smashed down. That was from this dude that was 6'4". I'm saying, and he got his whole bell wrong. I'm saying, I'm like, "Yo, I'm not." What people think, but I'm a pleasant guy at this point. But in prison, I wasn't a pleasant guy.
3: How many from boxing and other scraps? How many bones do you think you've broken in your hands over the years?
1: Oh man, I broke my thumb before. Yeah. I broke. See, this is when people going down. See, if you look, I broke this whole hand where I had pins in it. You know what I'm saying?
3: That hand is swollen.
1: Yeah, and then you got this one with all of the grips of knuckles in it and people's teeth and all that. But it's the thing. When you can, I think it's a misconception of height and size.
2: Oh,
1: so I asked people this. I asked this guy this. I said, well, give me, out of these people that I named, give me the person that you want to fight. Sugar Ray Leonard. Pernell Whitaker, Tank Davis, Floyd Mayweather. Which one would you want to fight?
3: I guess Floyd. I don't think there's a good option there. Yeah,
2: Sugar Ray would knock your...
1: It's no. Marvelous Marvin Hagler. Which one? Everybody's under 5'9".
2: Yeah, I don't want to fight any of them, but they're professionally trained boxers.
1: Under 5'9", 140 pounds. Who would you want to fight?
3: I mean, yeah, typically we tend to pick a smaller individual.
1: The reality is, who would, out of those people...
2: I tell people, don't get in fights. That's the key, because you don't know who you're messing with.
1: This is the point.
2: Yeah. What was the point? I forgot. I just asked you if you were funny in prison.
1: Yeah, and I said no. It's different asking me, was I funny in prison? But the caveat was to protect yourself. And I was like, what?
2: Yeah, I would use that as a defense mechanism. But
1: nobody, that doesn't even work in high school. It was dudes that was funny in high school that get knocked out.
3: That's a good point, too.
1: For being funny. Wow. They would get knocked out for saying a joke, Ollie, on somebody.
2: We certainly didn't mean to make you upset this morning.
1: You didn't upset me. I just asked the question.
2: Oh, yeah. I didn't have the right answer. I can't wait to see the show tonight. Ollie Sadiq.
1: Well, it won't be about that.
2: Oh, I didn't know. At the James L. Knight Center. Tickets at OllieSadiq.com. Enjoy the weekend in South Florida.
3: A new special.
2: I was going to say knock them dead, but I got nervous to say that.
1: I don't kill people.
2: But he could.
3: Until today.
2: Anthony Bruno next.
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10: Hey, tell Paul he better go wipe himself because I believe he just crapped himself during that interview with Ali Sadiq.
11: What the hell?
10: That was great, man. That was so awesome. I really think Paul thought he was going to fix to get his ass beat.
12: That wasn't going to happen.
10: That was awesome, man. That guy seems like a real funny guy.
12: Yeah, hilarious.
13: Hey, what do you mean funny, huh? Am I funny to you?
12: Funny how?
13: Am I a clown? Am I here to amuse you?
14: You nailed it.
12: That was very much the most awkward moment since Aries Spears attempted to bite us.
14: Yeah, that one escalated. The Aries situation was worse by
12: Diaz,
14: far, right?
12: Diaz said he's in the studio and he wants to dial in.
14: Oh, Diaz?
12: Yeah.
14: All right, let me pull him up here.
12: Because he wants to weigh in on what just happened. He missed it. Anthony Bruno will be joining us as well. If you just tuning in, I asked the comedian, Ali Sadiq, if he was, he told me he was in prison for 6 years, if he had to be funny in prison to protect himself. And he was duly offended by that comment.
14: And yeah, I thought he was just doing a bit or... You know, it was leading somewhere where there'd be some kind of a reveal, but no, it did not go anywhere. Well, good.
12: I still don't know what happened. So I don't know why was he upset? Like, I think that he's a comedian. He was in jail. And I thought,
14: yeah, I don't think it's an untoward, you know,
12: I guarantee you that if I was in prison, I would try to be the funny guy so that they didn't beat my ass. But he was offended that I assumed that he couldn't fight. That's not what I was assuming. But, I mean, I don't know. I don't know, man.
14: Hey, look, the guy did time, so...
12: Whatever.
14: You know, I guess
12: Seems to be... He had a bodyguard in the room with him.
14: Yeah.
12: To protect us?
14: Yeah.
12: From just losing his mind. Thank God it was... Anthony!
15: Buddy, you almost took a beating on the radio.
12: I don't know what just happened. I'm like things went south, and I don't know.
15: Yeah, yeah. When he said he had a lot of teeth stuck in his fist.
14: When he showed me his fists, those were some hardened, experienced fists.
15: I was getting worried about you. Who is the guy?
12: He's a comedian. He's just hysterical.
14: Yeah, he's blowing up right now.
12: Funny guy. I don't.
15: I think his best line of the whole thing was, "We knock out guys just for being funny."
12: Yeah, that was that one threw me. Anyway, oh, Anthony Bruno, courtesy of. Any other messages come through?
14: Yeah, a couple of messages.
12: There's Lewis.
16: My God, guys. All right. Paulie, you got almost had another Aries Spears moment. It's hilarious. I was waiting for Ron to come back and say, hey, do the clumps for
12: me. I know. That 25, 30 years ago, comedian Aries Spears came in there. Hey, Lewis, good morning.
17: Good morning.
12: And Aries Spears, he left, and Tommy Owen, my producer, goes, Man, he wasn't even that funny. I don't know what happened. And then he came busting into the studio. Well, say what you would say about me.
14: And that's exactly what I'm afraid of right now.
12: Well,
14: this is why the other day, remember, I'm like, can we get locks on the inside of the doors here? And I'm like, listen, why would you need that?
12: Turn up, Lewis. You're too low.
0: What do you want?
12: I can't hear you.
0: What do you want from me?
12: Where are you today?
0: I am coming in later to do a football show.
12: Oh. Okay.
0: Because I'm filling in for Stu Gotts.
12: Gotcha.
0: And with all the comics that were supposed to be in studio today, I talked to Mike. He was like, yeah, we got actual stand-ups in here today. You can take a day off.
12: I said to him, and Anthony, you still there?
15: Yep.
12: All right, so I'm said here. To the comedian, he starts talking about the fact that he was in prison. And I said, whoa, did you have to be funny in prison to protect yourself? And he's like, go back to that, man. Go. He didn't like that. I offended him by asking that question. And I'm like, well, because... You know, well, you tell a story. You know, you're a funny guy. You're funny. Funny how? It was like right out of Goodfellas. And he was mad that I assumed that he couldn't fight. Is that what it was, Mike?
14: I think so.
15: I heard it. I think that was it.
14: He's a smaller guy.
15: I was listening to,
14: but obviously yeah, very
15: he
14: formidable.
15: He went through a litany of fighters that were under 5'9",
12: yeah.
15: or 5'9", and under, and asked you who you'd rather fight, and you gave the obvious answer. I don't want to fight any of them. You know,
12: yeah. I'm a lover. Yeah. I'm not a fighter. But anyway, I hate that. I like when the comedians come in and crack jokes and kibitz.
15: Yeah.
12: Man,
0: did you record that video?
14: Oh God, I don't think I was rolling. But
12: that would have gone so viral.
14: I guess yeah, may have.
12: And then,
14: damn it,
12: all of Black Comedy America would have attacked me. Yeah. Jesus. It's time for Anthony's Beef of the Week, brought to you by Michael's of Brooklyn Sauce.
15: Oh, man.
12: I know. I didn't expect that.
15: Wow.
12: Yeah.
5: It's time now for Anthony's Beef.
11: Where's the beef?
5: Of the Week, brought to you by Michael's of Brooklyn Sauce. A little bit of Brooklyn in every jar. Now, he's Anthony Bruno.
12: I got to take karate lessons, Anthony.
15: Listen, I think your man Ali had the big beef of the week, and that was you.
12: I don't know what the hell happened there.
15: He had a beef with the way you asked
12: the question. I mean,
15: I think it was his beef of the week, to be honest with you.
12: I want to bring up something from last week that I crack up about. It happened at your restaurant, Runway 84. And I was having a conversation with this guy, and I've known him for years, but I couldn't think of his name. And I said, hey, Anthony, what's that guy's name again? And you go, which guy? And I go, the old guy over there. And you just started cracking up because you said he's younger than you. But in our mind's eyes, the thing is, you know, he didn't have any hair. When you don't have hair, you look a little older.
15: Yeah, he didn't look as good as you, Paul.
12: Thank you, buddy. That's all I was trying to get to.
15: Yeah, I get it.
12: When it's funny, though, like, I'll see someone, I'll go, look at that old son, and they'll say, oh, no, yeah. And they're younger. And it's very frustrating.
15: It's scary.
12: It is. It really is. Because in our head, we still think we're like 30 years old. It sucks.
15: Yeah. Hey, on a quick note, I just, I had Tkachuk in last night with the gold medal.
12: Wow. He walks around with...
15: Isn't that cool? I think that, to me, that's cooler than the Stanley Cup because I was so excited watching that hockey game.
12: Oh,
15: It was
12: yeah.
15: so cool. Yeah. Yeah, no, it was phenomenal. See, a real gold, the gold is heavy. I mean, beautiful.
12: But does he have it around his neck when he comes into the restaurant?
15: He brought it in. He was in like last week. He said, when I come in next time, I'm going to bring it in and show it to you. You know?
12: That's really cool. Wow.
15: Yeah, no, it was cool. Yeah, it was cool.
12: Listen, a couple of things. Number one, I was watching an episode of that Stanley Tucci show, Tucci in Italy. You know, and you and I have this trip planned. And they ended up in Verona, which I think that's the north up there by Venice, I think. But anyway,
0: that's where Romeo and Juliet was.
12: Yeah, Verona. There you go. Thank you, Lewis. And they eat horse meat there, in a big way. And I think that's where I'm drawing the line, Pally.
0: that's it.
15: We're gonna stay out of Verona.
12: And I'm watching it, and my wife's like gagging. And you know.
15: Well, we have a couple of horses that are running slow, Julie and I and Al.
14: Oh, God.
15: We might be sending them to Verona. Pretty soon.
14: What part of the horse are they eating? The rump?
15: Oh, they get the nice leg. You got the ribs.
14: Can you imagine a rack of horse ribs?
12: It looks like cow. I mean, I'm looking at it in the butcher. They're like, he walked into a butcher shop, and they're like, they raise the horses, and then they... Yeah, I don't know, man. I don't know what it is about. Maybe because they seem like they're domesticated and they
14: And they're beautiful. Think,
15: I don't know.
0: What, do you think? Do you think if they get like a horse that was in the Derby or in the church, whatever it is, Churchill Downs is the Derby, right? But if they get like a racing horse, do they charge extra because it's got like more muscle to it, or do the fattier horses get? I don't know.
12: You want a fattier pig, right?
0: Yeah, right. And
12: you want
0: a fattier
12: cow.
14: I want marbled meat.
15: Yeah.
0: So the cheap ones are the ones that race in the Derby.
12: No, I'm not gonna. By the way, Anthony, are you gonna? We're gonna pull the trigger on this trip, or are we not gonna go?
15: Yeah, I got a lot of big news for you off the phone. I got big news. Big, huge.
0: Big.
12: Wait.
15: Huge. We're all set. We're going to be all set
12: okay.
15: by tomorrow.
12: Okay. By tomorrow. All right. Just going to
15: start shopping. Start shopping for you.
12: I got my linen.
15: Clothing.
12: I got my
0: Did
12: linen.
0: You finally talk to your wife? Is that what happened? You finally spoke to
12: Yeah, you finally talked
15: yes,
12: to Lori?
15: Her and I. Yes.
12: hey, the Preakness is this weekend. Anybody, is this That's something we should be concerned with?
15: Is it this weekend? I didn't even know that.
12: Mr. I own a horse.
14: Yeah, what the hell?
0: The loser goes to Verona,
15: though. No, my horse is running Saturday. I'm only worried about my horse right now.
12: Where's your horse running Saturday?
15: In Verona.
12: By the way, who
0: running from the butcher?
15: He's running away from the butcher.
12: Honestly, who owns a horse? I don't. That's just like the furthest thing from my world. He owns a horse. Who buys a? How much does a horse even cost?
15: A lot of money, Paul. Let's not talk about it.
12: Let me ask you a question. I mentioned this earlier. If someone walks into Anthony's Runway 84 in flip-flops, what happens?
15: No, you're out. You can't eat there.
12: Thank you.
15: I showed you a picture last night, right?
12: Yes.
15: You get the picture I
12: yes, you did.
15: I mean, is that ridiculous?
12: So.
15: And we couldn't even, I mean.
12: You can't say anything, right?
15: After something like that, you can't say anything.
12: After the fact, you can say something. Let me bring it up to Wendy and Lewis and everybody. So somebody comes into Anthony's Runway 84, which is a beautiful restaurant, and she's pregnant, but she's got like a half top on, and her stomach is wide open and exposed.
15: Like 8 months pregnant.
12: Yeah, she's about to have the baby. She's going to have a baby in about an hour.
14: Can we see the belly button?
15: So she's wearing a midriff. That's right underneath the breast, and the thing is sticking out, and she walks in a restaurant like that. I mean.
12: And did anyone say anything?
15: Somebody. We just looked at each other. I took a picture. I was shocked.
12: Here, look. Here.
15: You know.
0: Hey, I want to see.
12: Whoa! Describe what you're seeing.
14: All right, she's getting thrown out. That's like the lower half, all the way from.
12: You can see her pubis. Yeah. Her pubis.
15: You imagine a guy walking in like that? You'd have to throw him out, right?
12: If a guy came in a half shirt. because she's pregnant, you can't say anything.
15: It's an awkward situation.
12: It really is. Yeah. I never thought about that.
11: How did she fit in the table?
12: Right.
0: Okay.
11: Coming out.
0: Fat people sit down at restaurants.
12: Yeah, but you got a baby there. You can't push it in like at a table.
0: Also, you can't kick her out because she's eating for two. So that's a good paycheck. That's a good check.
12: Hey, I got one. Hold on. Laz in Tamarack. Did 2 years in federal prison, would like to comment. Was I out of line asking Ali Sadiq if he was funny in prison?
17: You were not out of line because you do not know. However, nothing is funny in prison. No guys are cracking jokes, I can guarantee you. However, it was funny, your reaction, because for the first time, you actually seemed extremely uncomfortable on your own show. So, pretty funny. But guys
12: really
17: are cracking jokes.
12: I was really uncomfortable because I didn't understand. I kept thinking he was doing shtick.
14: Yeah, that's what I was hoping.
12: And
14: as well.
12: I didn't know. And then it kept going further south. And even as I tried to explain myself, he didn't seem like a nice guy.
14: The glare, the
12: but
14: daggers.
12: He didn't look back at me the rest of the interview.
14: I didn't even notice that.
12: He faced you the entire time.
14: Damn, he really was upset.
12: Yeah, We got to pull the audio out of that just to get the crucial part and analyze it. Yeah, man.
0: Laz, I don't want to offend any ex-cons out there, but in movies like Shawshank and in Prison Break, they are laughing at the lunch in the cafeteria. They're laughing at Gen Pop. Like, there's no laughing in jail, just a lot of shower stuff.
17: No, and there's no shower stuff that you're talking about. However, you do have your group of friends that you hang out with on a daily basis that, you will crack some jokes in between yourselves, but nobody's doing no kind of stand-up, trying to be Mr. Funny Guy to
12: Yeah, I just wonder. So like, I would use it as a, like a defense mechanism. You know, like if I was
17: be that doesn't work in prison. Sorry.
12: So they're just gonna. I get the. I'm getting shivved within the first 7 minutes.
15: Yeah. Yeah, you're going to get another guy who's going to want to beat you up in a second.
0: Probably, so. I tried, you know what's funny? I tried listening.
12: See you, Laz.
0: I tried listening back to the interview, and he said something like, it doesn't even work in high school. And I'm like, yeah, how do you think I did it? I stopped getting bullied in middle school and high school. I became the funny guy in the
18: group.
0: Same
18: here.
0: Like that, yeah. I don't think it's an unfair thing to assume because comedy saved me from being bullied
12: obviously,
0: my entire life.
12: Dude did 6 years in prison. There's something, you know. I didn't.
0: Remember, those are the bulliest of the bullies in jail. Like, those aren't just,
12: you know,
0: bullies.
12: After the mics go off, he's like, yeah, you know, thanks for having me in. I'm like, yeah, I'll work on my interview style. Because he felt like I asked the wrong question. You know, I touched the nerve for whatever reason. Well, you know, it's funny. They say
15: I only wish I was in that room.
18: No, you don't.
12: No, you don't. Because he had this 6'8" bodyguard in the corner.
15: Oh, no, I wanted to see your face.
12: No, when the face was fine. How was the face, Anthony?
18: I was focused on him because his glare at you was unbelievably scary.
12: He was sizing me up is what was happening.
18: Like the way he, just that cold, hard, and like Adele's eyes. Like just
12: yeah,
18: like
12: Jaws. Was,
18: like he looked Jesus like he Christ. Could kill you without even thinking twice about
12: it. I got to go back
18: it.
12: And listen to the podcast later today. That was nutty. Golly.
15: Oh, boy.
12: All right, Anthony.
15: Remember that guy you interviewed? Not in the same way, but the guitar player for Led Zeppelin?
12: Oh, Jimmy Page.
15: Jimmy Page.
12: He said...
15: How awkward that dude was. Like,
12: still joking around?
15: I couldn't be a fan after that.
12: Really?
18: Yeah, he's still the greatest of all time.
15: So, I know, but he was uppity.
12: He was uncomfortable.
15: Yeah.
12: Hey, just
19: still joking him out?
12: Anthony, real quick, Dolphins schedule came out. My buddy Tommy B called me last night and says he doesn't see a winnable game on the schedule.
15: Yeah, listen, that's my beef, by the way, real quick. Do you know that there's Wednesday night football games now?
12: No.
0: There's one. There's one.
15: I found it out. Is there one? It's ridiculous.
12: That's stupid.
15: They got to stop. They have to stop.
12: When is it?
15: It's too much.
0: It's one. It's the day before Thanksgiving, and it is required that both teams are coming off a bye.
12: Oh, wait. It's the day before Thanksgiving. That's great.
0: And they're rested because they have a bye
15: then
0: before.
15: Then you got Friday. You got 3 days in a row. It's enough.
12: I'll accept it. I'm going to allow it on that weekend, as long as Ali Siddiq said it's okay. we're at the Raiders. I don't like the beginning of the schedule because the only home court advantage that the Dolphins have is the heat in September, and they've taken us out. They've taken us to Vegas game one, San Francisco game two, and then we come home for our first home game. It's the friggin' Chiefs. You know, come on. I mean, but it'll be hot for Kansas City.
15: I think they're going to have a better record than last year.
12: All right. Do we win in Vegas?
15: Yeah, we'll beat them in Vegas. We like the heat. It's going to be hot, right?
12: No, it's an indoor stadium.
15: Oh, is it indoor?
12: Yeah. Yeah. At the Niners, which, by the way, I love.
15: Listen, just lower the bar a little this year.
12: I'm just looking at which games do we win? The first 4 weeks suck.
0: We're going 1-3.
12: At Vegas, at
15: Where
12: San Francisco, at Vegas, at San Fran. Then we come home for one game against the Chiefs, then we got to go to Minnesota. By the time, like one home game in all of September,
15: yeah,
12: that blows.
15: You might be 1-3.
12: Yeah,
15: you might be 1-3.
12: And then the Bengals. Then we play the Jets in New York in October.
15: Yeah, but the good thing about a schedule like that for the Dolphins is they get the warm games when it's cool.
12: Let's look at December. All right.
15: Everywhere else, December 6th,
12: we play in Denver. Speaking of, nobody wants to be in Denver. In December.
0: And we're in Green Bay in December.
15: We got a cold weather quarterback now.
12: Then we play the Green Bay Packers in Green Bay.
0: And then
15: we love the cold. We have a cold weather quarterback. We don't have a guy from Hawaii anymore.
12: I don't want to go to any of them. All right. I got to go, Anthony.
15: All right, guys.
12: Have a good
15: weekend. I'll talk to you later.
12: All right.
15: Be safe.
12: Bye-bye.
15: See you later.
12: It's news time.
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23: I'm Mike Anderson.
24: I'm Luis Diaz.
11: And I'm Wendy Grossman, notorious Cuban mafia gang member Remigino Valdez is being extradited from Mexico to Miami today. He's known as El Emilio and faces massive federal racketeering and extortion counts for running a violent human smuggling ring. Prosecutors say, though, he kidnapped Cuban migrants, including Major League Baseball prospects, and then held them for ransom in Cancun.
12: Wow.
11: He's going to make his
12: sweetheart of a guy.
11: Miami
12: he'll love it here. Jesus.
11: Yep. He's going to be in court today, right here. Soon as he lands, they said. Three Broward teens who stopped to help change a man's tire on the side of the road ended up saving his life after he started having a heart attack and he had no phone to call for help. The students were at McDonald's back in April when they noticed the 65-year-old having trouble as he was changing the tire, so they called 911. They were formally recognized as heroes during a meeting in Cooper City. Rainy season officially begins today, and hurricane season is right around the corner. To help residents in flood-prone areas get ready, the city of Fort Lauderdale is now offering pre-filled sandbags that are free on the third weekends of the month now through November. They're available all every day from 10 to 1 at George English Holiday, Mills Pond, and Riverland Parks. A Louisiana teen prodigy becomes the youngest person in the state to earn a law degree. The 18-year-old graduated with his Juris Doctor from Loyola University in New Orleans, adding a third degree to his already impressive resume. He was homeschooled. He graduated high school at 12 years old. He then got a bachelor's and a master's in accounting at the ripe old age of 15. In 2023, he became a CPA, the youngest person in the world to obtain that license.
0: Hold on, and how old is he now that he has a lawyer degree?
11: 18.
0: Could you imagine going to a 15-year-old to get your taxes done, and then going to an 18-year-old? That's why Ali Sadiq went to jail, because he had an 18-year-old representing him. Like, that's, who's hiring this kid?
11: I don't know.
0: Nobody.
11: It's crazy. My kid is 15. He can barely get to school on time. I mean, I don't know.
12: Yeah, it doesn't
11: like,
12: change.
11: Come on.
12: It doesn't get any better.
0: Can I ask a question? And is he Asian?
11: No, he's not.
0: Not really? Because you know how the Asian parents, they put the pressure on them. Right. They're like, my son's a doctor and
11: a
0: lawyer.
11: Tiger
0: I'm
11: moms.
0: Doing a Hispanic accent, so I don't offend
12: anyone.
0: That
12: didn't make sense.
0: But you know that, they put the pressure on the kids. So not
11: they call them tiger moms.
0: So what are we allowed to talk about where the kid's from?
11: No, he just looks, he's a white kid. Looks,
0: white kid?
12: No chance.
11: Yeah.
0: No way it's not a white kid. That's a minority type of work ethic.
11: Yeah, my 15-year-old saying safety and doorknob, just to give you an example.
1: Yeah, yesterday we were talking about the doorknob
11: game. That's where he's
1: game.
11: At. Yeah. A sleep expert is offering advice on the room temperature overnight that will increase your odds of getting a good night's sleep. I think this is a very big argument in lots of marriages.
12: Oh, hell yeah.
11: Yours? Yeah.
12: I like it to be 71, 2, and under a comforter. Anybody else?
11: Right. Okay.
0: 68?
12: But when I was, when I was fat Paula, I needed to be,
0: You're in the 60s.
12: Yeah.
1: You have multiple fans.
12: Yeah, what about you?
1: Yeah, like around, like Dia said, between 68, 70, ideally.
12: My electric bill would be through the roof. Wendy, what are you at?
11: I'm like 68.
12: Are you really? Oh, the hot flashes?
11: Yeah, I mean, I'm 52 years old, I have a fan. Wait, I have a fan over me, a fan next to me.
12: Wow.
11: And I'm otherwise, I'm going to freeze the boys
12: freezing.
11: Out of the house.
1: Not the one up.
11: I get hot.
12: Go ahead, one up.
1: My mom, obviously an older woman as well. My dad's always complaining to me. He's like, in the middle of the winter up in Maryland, he's like, she's opening the window. It's 40 degrees outside.
12: Man.
1: She's got the window open.
12: When I come home.
11: You guys have no idea.
12: When I come home.
11: What we're talking about.
12: I take off my shoes and I put slippers on and then I go into my bedroom and I put on a sweater and I button it up and I sit down in a chair and I host the Mr. Rogers show.
0: Oh, I couldn't see you doing it, but I want to envision you in the robe and the candle.
12: What's like the Charles movie? Dickens?
1: Nightcap on.
0: Yes, Charles Dickens, the ghost of Christmas Future
12: that is
0: Past.
12: That's not who I am.
0: That's what I want you to be, though. That's what I want for you.
12: Yeah, I'm in gym shorts and a t-shirt.
0: Yeah.
12: That's my uniform. That's the Castronovo at-home uniform. The other day, I walked out in a pair of my underwear, my sacks. They look like boxers, kind of. And my wife goes, are you standing outside in your underwear? I go, yeah, but no one could tell. They're like, they're blue.
0: Yes, we can.
11: With no shirt on?
12: No, I had a shirt on. I wasn't in tidy. You know what? I got to go. The Castronovo $1,000 Minute is coming up next. 10 questions, 60 seconds. 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Let me just quickly say there's another way for you to win a grand. It's our Thanks for Listening contest. If I give you the keyword and you enter it at big1059.com, that's another way to win $1,000. The keyword is grand. Hmm. Use it in a sentence. Wouldn't it have been grand if Ali had punched me out? No.
18: Then I would have really been mad I wasn't rolling video.
12: Well, we'd have
0: Ali Sadiq had a grand time in jail.
12: I don't think he had fun here, though. All right, Castronovo $1,000 Minute next.
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0: we're doing Florida Man here.
1: Oh, God.
0: I think we're doing the Castronovo. This is what happens when somebody comes in and threatens our lives. We're nervous, and we're thrown for a loop today.
1: Oh, my God.
0: You're just joining the show. I was severely attacked.
1: Yeah, get to the podcast today.
0: In my own studio by a very uncomfortable moment. God. Jay, what's up, dude?
2: Hey, looking forward to playing and winning $1,000.
0: Oh, cocky are we? I just tested Luis Diaz, who you got one wrong, right, Diaz?
3: One wrong.
0: Out of the 10 questions. Jay, what humble brag Friday. What are you doing this weekend?
2: No plans, really.
0: I'm so aggravated by you people that don't take the kids to come back from college. You can take them out to do burgers. Are you cooking?
2: Yeah, I could do that.
0: but what will you do?
2: Probably beach. Okay. Looks like good weather this week.
0: It's going to be beautiful. Yeah.
3: That's a good plan.
0: At least you have something to do, man. You got to get out there. Golly. All right. I'm going to start the clock. I want to get this show on the road. It is Friday, after all. Jay, selltobobby.com has agreed to pay $1,000 if you can bang out 10 questions in 60 seconds, all right?
2: You got it.
0: I'm going to say go as fast as you can, but make sure you listen. Sometimes these questions have a little trickiness to them.
1: They do.
0: I'll start the clock.
1: Very sneaky.
0: After we ask question number one, who were the inventors of the first successful airplane? Go.
2: Wright Brothers.
0: Yes. Number two, how many inches are in 1 foot?
2: 12.
0: Number three, what animal is known for having a pouch to carry its young?
2: Kangaroo.
0: Number four, what country is Machu Picchu located in?
2: Peru.
0: Yes. Number five, what is the name of the famous bridge in San Francisco?
2: Golden Gate.
0: Number six, who wrote the novel War and Peace?
2: Tolstoy.
0: Yes. Number seven, which bird is the largest in the world?
2: Ostrich.
0: Number eight, what singer is known as the Queen of Soul?
2: Ooh, Aretha Franklin.
0: Yes. Number nine, what year was the first Super Bowl?
2: Oh, Jesus. I don't know. 1956.
0: By one. 67.
1: Damn, he
0: it was
1: close.
0: The Packers over Kansas City, 35-10. The Pack won in Los Angeles.
3: By one.
0: Oh, man. And you got missed it by one, and you got nine. You got nine, dude.
2: Can you ask me the 10? Can I try the 10?
0: No, you cannot.
2: See if I knew it.
0: All right, I'll try one. No. What is the primary language spoken in Sweden?
2: Swedish.
0: Yeah.
3: Flirty.
0: That's good.
3: I did Rosetta Stone. Yeah. I did Rosetta Stone on Duolingo.
0: Whew. All right, I could take a breather now.
3: What radio personality got punched by Ali Sadiq?
0: I did not. It did not happen. But I'm sure he's, you know.
1: Honestly, I was mentally preparing myself for that situation, but I'm like, you know, he's got a show tonight. He's probably don't want to get, you know, arrested before the show.
0: Because it would have happened, right? He would have got arrested if he beat me up.
1: I would think.
0: Well, wait. Is our security guard even out there?
1: No, he leaves it.
0: Plus, what would have happened? Like, that bodyguard guy was probably strapped.
4: Yeah, he probably was. Sadiq may have been, too.
0: By the way, while he was getting all pissed at me, the bodyguard didn't even look up from his phone.
3: Oh, he was.
0: He just sat on the phone, like, yes, that happens every time.
3: Little man's not going to do anything.
0: Golly. All right, 928. What do we got next? I don't even know.
1: The lightning round.
0: Oh, good.
1: And again, make sure you listen to our podcast today if you missed Ali Sadiq.
0: How do you get the podcast?
1: In studio. Diaz?
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0: Yeah,
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0: And
3: for
0: the
3: free.
0: Podcasts are fun because it's just us. It's all edited down. Boom, boom, boom. You get all the content you ever wanted. I think it's perfect for the afternoon workout.
3: I take pride in the podcast, man. Like I've made it really clean. It's crisp. Yeah, you got some. Like those random commercials in there that the Apples and the iHearts throw in there.
0: I might add
3: it's
0: that
3: clean.
0: If you use that if you do download that app, there's also another feature called the TalkBack mic. And if you leave a message on the TalkBack mic by clicking the little microphone thing and you say, I heart Sal, we'll call you later and maybe give you tickets to see comedian Sal Vulcano, who has never threatened my life.
3: from the
0: Impractical Jokers Saturday night at the Parker. So there's that. And that's for four of you, VIP, meet and greet, everything. We'll be back with the lightning round where Britney Spears loses it and there might be a new Godfather. That's right. It's coming up next.
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2: Time now for the lightning round. Let's do it. I got a lot, man. The Godfather, Britney Spears, and more. All right. Nobody saw this one coming. I don't know if I'm going to be able to get through the weekend, but Pete Davidson and LC Hewitt have split 5 months after the baby was born.
3: God.
2: Who does that? You know, you have a kid, and then all of a sudden.
4: Yeah, don't you give it a little extra effort
2: that
4: situation?
2: A kid will have money probably if Pete's got a career, but
3: who needs parents anymore?
2: Oh my God.
3: We've got our phones.
2: Well, I was wondering when I was watching the roast of Kevin Hart, like all they were talking about was Pete Davidson's junk and all the women he slept with.
4: Well, and his father dying in 9/11.
2: Yeah. Shaken, not stirred news. Auditions for the next James Bond officially begun. They haven't said who, but like, come on, Amazon. That movie should have been done and in a can already. They keep waiting.
4: How long has it been?
2: It's going to be not till 2028.
3: Oh,
2: like,
3: man.
2: Forget about
3: it. We'll all be dead by then.
2: Okay, don't say that to someone my age, Correo. I'm for sale, too, by the way. Pete Townsend just sold his name, image, and music rights in a 9-figure deal. Like, you would think the guy that wrote all the Who songs would be okay financially, but, I mean, there must be different. I guess if you're, 80?
4: Yeah, at this point in your life, it's just take the cash option.
2: Give me $500 million, let's go party, right?
3: Let's go, baby.
2: In Godfather news, a new Godfather novel is coming out next year. It has been authorized by Mario Puzo's estate. Mario Puzo wrote it, but, his kids are probably like, write a movie.
3: Yeah, exactly. Let's go.
2: It will be a first time a Godfather story has been written by a woman. It'll be centered around Connie Corleone, who was played by the great Talia Shire, who I actually read lines with.
3: The godmother.
2: In this very studio. And she said, "You're a terrific actress." Remember that?
4: Paul will never forget it.
2: Why would I? Connie, I'd have made a run at it if I wasn't married.
3: We had a relative who we just called godmother. We just referred to her. I'm Italian too. I'm wearing my Italy hat. We had a family member. We just called her godmother. She lived to be 99.
2: You would say, "Godmother, please come here."
3: Yes.
2: That's like me with my grandfather. I called him grandpapa. Mm. And I would say it like, "Grandpapa, please get me some porridge." Grandpapa.
3: And godmother was a virgin until, I think at 99, she finally.
2: Oh, God, no.
3: Yeah. Oh, yeah.
2: There's not enough lube on the earth. It's like the Sahara. In World Cup beverage news, Nescafe has released a limited edition Nescafe espresso keg for the World Cup.
4: Espresso keg?
2: Keg, yeah. Designed for sharing. Each limited edition keg holds 20 servings. It comes with one 10-ounce bottle of Nescafe espresso concentrate black.
4: It's got to be awful, right?
2: It sounds terrible. In World Cup beer news, Miller Lights unveiled a World Cup soccer ball that has a 12-pack in it. Now, that I like.
3: Oh.
2: Yeah. It's 1.5 times bigger than a regular soccer ball. It's reloadable and sells for $20. It is not meant to be kicked. Let's talk about Britney, shall we?
4: Please.
2: Does she snap or not? You hearing these stories?
3: I mean, doesn't she always snap?
2: She was enjoying this is from her rep. She was enjoying a quiet dinner with her assistant and bodyguard, simply telling the story about how her dog was barking at the neighbors. At no point did she put anyone in danger with a knife. She was cutting her hamburger in half. "This constant attack on everything she does is exactly what happened 20 years ago, and it needs to stop now." A local resident at the diner

0: There's
1: house.
0: A moat.
1: Yeah.
0: Come on.
1: He's still the king of pop. Michael Jackson's Thriller album is number one on Billboard right now. It's unbelievable. Yeah. It sold 62,000 copies last week because when the movie came out.
2: They always get a pop. Remember when Bohemian Rhapsody came out? All of a sudden, we're playing.
1: We played Queen every 5 minutes.
2: Queen song every 2 seconds.
1: I love this show, and it's done. Lincoln Lawyer ends after season 5, which is currently filming in L.A. Did you guys watch that one on the Netflix? It's a good one, man. Yeah. No, it's a good one.
0: I don't have time to watch everything, though. There's so many good things.
1: Yeah, there's a lot, yeah. how many steps? Every week it changes how many steps we need. This one says if you walk 9,800 steps a day, it reduces dementia risk by 51%.
0: Whoa.
1: That's a big number.
0: That's huge. Get out
1: so
0: and walk.
1: I walk the dog. I usually average about 6,000 or 7,000 steps on a regular day, but that doesn't include the gym where I do cardio.
0: Yeah.
1: And so I put on, if I do 30 minutes of cardio, how many steps is that? And it's like 10,000. So on a bike. But it doesn't register it.
0: Steps
1: so
0: on a bike.
1: I'm good. I'm walking.
2: Does that count?
1: Yes, it counts.
0: He's literally walking on bicycles.
2: Although you forgot that Wendy did this story 2 days ago. So is it working?
1: Well, she did not that. She did not. Her story was you don't need 10,000 steps anymore. Oh. You need 8,500. This is the dementia story. And I'd rather not have dementia.
0: Forgot we did that story. That?
1: Yeah. Crap to do. Uh-oh. Bill Burr's at the Hard Rock Live tonight. And then Ali Sadiq is at the James L. Knight Center at 7 o'clock. He's coming in studio today. The cocktail, every woman's favorite cocktail. Lisa Correa, go ahead. What is it?
0: I don't drink anymore, so I like a mocktail.
1: Every 20-something girl at every bar is drinking what?
0: Margarita?
1: No.
2: The espresso martini.
1: Bingo.
0: Oh, see? Wow, I'm so out of the loop.
1: The Espresso Martini Festival is here this weekend at the Wharf in Fort Lauderdale. Begins Saturday at noon. 8 bars are doing their version of the espresso martini.
2: Can a guy drink?
1: No.
2: No?
1: I don't.
2: I mean, it's still
1: listen,
2: a martini.
1: I have a friend who drinks apple.
2: Wendy's saying no.
1: He drinks apple.
3: I'm going no on that.
1: Right. If you're with a guy and he orders espresso martini, then he's the 20-something-year-old guy.
2: What if he needs the pickup from the caffeine? You want to get a Red Bull and vodka?
1: My buddy drinks them. It just does. It's not a manly.
2: Yeah, I guess it doesn't.
0: What's a manly drink?
1: A martini. An old-fashioned.
0: I mean.
2: Just whiskey
0: and
2: a shot glass.
0: I guess.
1: Anything drink without your pinky out.
0: Okay. Got it.
1: hey, our boy Sal Vulcano from the Impractical Jokers is out this weekend at the Broward Center. If you want to see him, there are tickets at the browardcenter.org. Don't we have a way to win your way in?
2: We do. Today's the last day. If you leave a talk back message on the iHeartRadio app, iHeartSal, we'll be picking some winners today to go see that show.
1: Excellent. New in theaters. Who's going to movies this weekend? Obsession. This is a horror movie. I keep seeing billboards. Rotten Tomatoes gives it a 95 by the fans and the critics.
0: Whoa.
1: What is it, Mike?
2: It's a horror movie about a guy that wants this woman to love him. So he gets this weird, like, a willow branch product that he snaps, and she becomes obsessed with them. Here's a clip.
4: One wish, Will. You only get one wish. I wish Nikki Freeman loved me more than anyone in the entire world.
5: It's weird how you two are dating all of a sudden. Like, super dating.
4: I think Nikki is going through something.
6: Like, what? Is she okay?
4: No.
7: Jeez, what kind of spells you put on her?
2: So,
1: I'm
2: it looks
1: not
2: good.
1: Interested.
2: The trailer was amazing.
1: Really?
2: As far as horror movies go, it looks a unique. I'm intrigued.
0: I'll go see that.
1: They got a Jake Gyllenhaal movie with Henry Cavill opening this weekend. A team of elite covert operatives. I'm in. I love that. It has not been viewed or reviewed or anything.
2: Yeah, that's never a good
1: that's
2: sign.
1: That's not a good sign. The Wizard of the Kremlin, starring Paul Dano. Isn't that the one that Quentin Tarantino just said is the worst actor on the planet?
2: Yeah, he said he almost ruined There Will Be Blood. And I watched There Will Be Blood for the first time after Tarantino said
1: this.
2: Does
1: he suck?
2: And I'm like, yeah, kind of on board.
1: Wow.
2: Next to Daniel Day-Lewis, I don't think he's cuts the mustard. But.
1: So this movie, Paul Dano, stars in a political drama as a guy described as the new Rasputin, a master manipulator who uses his skills to elevate Vladimir Putin to power in the chaotic final years of the Soviet Union. Jude Law plays Vladimir Putin.
0: Wow.
1: Yeah, I don't know. Sounds interesting, right? How about this one? Vivica A. Fox is in a movie called Is God

0: is. Rated R. Two sisters with burn scars reunite with their similarly burned mother, who orders them to kill their abusive father who lit them on fire when they were kids.
1: I don't know why I went, like, it's sort of like, ooh, tasty. Burn family.
0: Yeah, that sounds
1: their
0: good.
1: Their dad is Freddy Krueger.
0: I know where Mike Anderson will be at 9 o'clock on Saturday night.
2: Oh, hell yeah.
0: Ronda Rousey and Gina Carano. Didn't she get canceled a while back for something?
2: Oh, Gina Carano? Yeah, she got kicked out of the Star Wars universe.
0: That's what it was, yeah. So
2: because
0: now
2: of a tweet.
0: Now she's fighting. That has got to hurt. You're in Star Wars.
2: Oh, I know. She was blowing up on The Mandalorian, and then boom, they just ripped her right off the show.
0: So that's at 9 o'clock on Netflix. You got Will Ferrell hosting Saturday Night Live with Paul McCartney as the musical guest. 51 seasons at the end.
2: Is this the finale? It's almost over,
0: it's
2: right?
0: It's the finale, yeah.
2: Oh,
0: yeah,
2: it is the finale, okay.
0: My wife and I said it last night. I hate to admit it, but it's not... I don't want to be that guy. But it's
2: You're
0: not
2: finally
0: fun. It's not
2: jumping off the ship?
0: I'm going to watch it because it's Will Ferrell and it's Paul McCartney. But I keep not laughing. I laugh at Colin Jost and Michael Che doing Weekend Update, but the sketches, I don't know what's wrong.
2: Matt Damon last week?
0: Matt Damon was hilarious.
1: Yeah.
0: Don't get me wrong. There are great moments. But overall... something's missing. Maybe
1: I haven't watched it fully through in a long time because I just watch clips.
0: That's what
1: are
0: everybody
1: like
0: does.
1: That
2: yeah, because I'll put the best stuff on Instagram the next day.
0: Well, what I do is I have like the Peacock, and I'll just go through it the next day. I don't watch it at 11:30. There was a time in our lives, Saturday night at 11:30, you were watching. You were there.
2: Mm-hmm. And I'm flipping back between that and Mad TV.
0: Yeah.
1: But we don't have like channels anymore. We watch.
0: No.
1: It's just streaming
0: no
1: everything.
0: Channels. Anyway.
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9: Today, the Paul Castronovo Show is joined by comedian Lisa Correo, who's doing a Tuesday night, special Tuesday night show at the Fort Lauderdale Improv, ImprovFTL.com. We're also joined by a legendary friend who's probably on his way to a golf course. See, I know him very well. He played football at one point for the Miami Hurricanes. Perhaps you've heard of him. He also became a Miami Dolphin. He's a legend around these parts. His name is Lamar Thomas. And the crowd goes absolutely ballistic.
10: Good morning.
9: Hey, let's hit Flashback Friday with Lamar Thomas. Things that happened this week. Let's see if he agrees with them or not. Flashback.
11: Right, so yesterday, Paul claimed that he makes love to Frank Sinatra music.
9: I never said that.
10: I did it my way.
9: It never happened. The way it was I said, well, that's romantic music. And you said, who would ever put that on? By the way,
11: yeah, for that.
9: We just have the TV on the background.
3: Blue,
9: I don't put music on. What is, I mean, you got to put Barry White on every time you have sex? I mean, if you think about it, before there was R&B and rock music, it was Sinatra. Mm-hmm. Sinatra was the women all swooned
3: over
9: him.
3: I love Sinatra. That was my first ever concert, was Frank Sinatra. Mm-hmm. I went instead of my high school prom.
9: He died 28 years ago yesterday, the same day as the Seinfeld finale. And I'm wondering, did he even get to see the finale?
3: Oh.
11: You know? I didn't miss much.
9: Hey, Jilly, put on Channel 10. They get the Seinfeld finale coming up. He's dead.
3: Rest in peace.
10: Before there were kids, there was music.
9: What was on? What is on Lamar Thomas's sexual playlist?
10: Again, before there were kids, there was music. there's kids involved now. Get it while you can.
9: Are they in the car? Get it while you can.
10: Get it while you can.
9: Hey, the kids napping. Get in the room quick.
3: Yeah, super quiet. Don't make noise.
11: I'd say the Weekend's probably a popular one currently.
9: I never even think, honey, I'm going to put, like, I'm going to get the playlist.
11: You just have, like,
9: going.
11: A fan running in the background.
3: Let's bring that back, though. Music, how about some lighting? Music are important. It's the vibe.
9: What about a candle?
3: Sure, yeah, it's perfect. That's the best lighting.
9: Potpourri, get a little potpourri in the room.
3: Well, yeah, a little aromatherapy.
9: A lot of times I'll throw some rose petals down, like leading from the bathroom to the bed.
3: You actually do?
9: I've never done that.
3: You should.
9: Why? She'd be like, who's going to clean this mess up?
11: God. Earlier this week, Lamar, I got crap for the quality of my lawn. I posted a video on Instagram at Paul Castronovo Show where I guess there's a bunch of weeds and it's a little overgrown.
9: You're a grown man. You're over 40 years old.
11: Well, look, the grass gets long and then you cut it. But
9: yeah, and you don't
11: cut it at that point. All right,
9: But it looks like you need a little weed. You need to put down like a weed and feed product.
11: Yeah, I need True Green kettle on to come out there. But
3: man, I hate those poisons. They're so stinky killing us.
9: I don't want the poisons. We're all natural. I want all natural.
3: Oh, yeah?
11: Smart.
3: So what does that mean?
10: I don't know. Probably my wife would've figured that. I probably would have figured that of Mike Anderson. Have you seen his hair?
11: That's a good point. That's a good point.
9: Your hair looks
11: longer,
9: like your lawn.
11: Curly hair. But got me wondering, Lamar, do you cut your own lawn? I mean, do you care about it? Like, you know, there's people that are out there completely manicured. It looks like a golf green.
10: Right.
11: Is that you?
10: No. I let the people who I paid come on over.
9: Yeah, I got the HOA. I live in the HOA. They do the lawn. It's great, man.
3: Yeah, they do it for you.
9: I put a nice little cooler out with Coca-Colas in it, ice down for the guys when they come to the house.
3: That's the only good thing that an HOA does is lawn care.
9: I have to
3: agree.
9: That's
3: all that they should be in charge of.
9: Oh, my God. I've never had one before. This is all new to me. It's all right, though. I thought it was going to be worse. At first, when I moved in, I'm like, I'm going to go to a meeting. And I went to a meeting, and I said, I'm never going to go to a meeting. Honest to God. And then they're like, hey, we didn't see you at the meeting this week, Paul. I'm like, yeah, I'm happy. Look at me. I'm smiling.
3: Yeah, exactly.
9: No meetings for me. Flashback.
11: One of Paul's life lessons this week, Lamar, was that you should never, ever take a nude selfie or send that picture out to anybody.
9: Thank you.
11: Where you kind of missed the cell phone nude photo generation, I think, right? But where are you at on this?
10: Yeah, but before there were kids.
3: Again.
9: So you did this.
3: Kids ruined all the fun.
9: Well, no, I'm just saying that if you...
10: My kids go in our phones. So, when we were dating, you know, we would send, you know, stuff to each other. But now there's kids and they go on the phone. I don't want to hear my daughters go.
3: Not enough therapy to fix that.
9: My life lesson was, if you don't want some people in your naked pictures to be all over the internet or people to see, then don't take naked pictures. Just be smart. Because inevitably, like, in other words... It started with somebody got divorced or whatever, and then they threw the pictures out there.
3: That's terrible.
9: Revenge porn is a thing. Yeah. I'm not going to happen to me because you don't have pictures of, I don't think.
3: Polaroids. There's Polaroids available. That's what Polaroids were for.
9: Okay, I can't say there was never a Polaroid taken. All right.
10: Question is, did Big Paul take pictures? Did Big Paul take pictures?
9: No, I wasn't always fat. I was thin.
3: There's a painting out there for sure.
9: Nobody wants to see that. Flashback.
11: Big topic.
9: Back up.
11: Please.
9: This weekend, Lamar, I will be hosting and enjoying the Dwight Stevenson Foundation Charity Weekend Dinner. We have our big dinner on Sunday night. All sorts of Miami Dolphin alumni and legends are there. How come you're never at this event?
10: Well, no. I think it's because I'm usually at another event in Sawgrass.
9: It's Sunday night. I'm going to make sure you're there. You and Aaron, all right?
10: Okay. Well, I'll tell you what. I was with O.J. McDuffie last night, and I know that's a great substitute for me. So why don't you invite him?
9: He's already going to be there. You know I'm closer to O.J. than I am you. All right, next.
10: I know. That's why I said that.
9: That's not true.
11: All right, final flashback here. Big topic this week. Diaz and his buddies claim to play a game where they just name obscure Dolphins players, and you have to just keep going until I guess you finally run out, and then that person wins. Is this a game you've ever played as a former athlete? And any other student? Another big topic too is just stupid games you'd play as a kid. Like my friends would have flick battles back in middle school, where you'd flick each other until somebody finally gave in. And that was it. Yeah, it sounds as stupid as it is.
9: Well, how did it start, though, with the random Dolphin player thing? Like, in other words, I'll throw one out there for you, okay? Kareem Abdul-Jabbar. And then you would go next.
10: Me? Cecil Collins.
9: That's strong. Cecil Collins was like the second coming that thought he was going to be the greatest, and then he ended up in jail, right?
10: Yeah.
9: Uwe Von Schaumann.
3: Ooh.
10: Urban Spike.
9: See, you would win this thing because you played with all these.
10: I played
9: all. Lyle Blackwood.
10: Ooh, that's a good one.
9: I know.
10: And, I like Lyle
9: and what was his brother's name?
12: Kyle Blackwood.
9: Glenn. Here's one. He's listening right now, I bet. John Bach. My man.
12: Oh, I love John Bach, man. John Bach was the greatest player I've known that could smoke cigarettes and then go out and kick your butt.
3: Whoa.
9: You hear that, Bach?
3: Those are some good old days.
9: O.J. Brigance.
3: Whoa.
12: Oh, yeah. O.J.
9: By the way, I'm on a page called Random Dolphin Player Generator.
3: Is anyone naming their kids O.J. anymore?
9: You can't.
3: You can't.
9: You can't.
12: Oh.
9: You
12: can't.
9: Yeah. All right. Anything else?
11: That's it for your Flashback Friday.
12: Oh, that was great.
3: That was great. Okay.
11: Good times.
3: Mark got
11: times.
3: So happy.
9: Yeah. Nick Bonacani.
12: Yeah, you still going?
9: I don't know how to stop. Vernon Carey.
12: Oh, man. You want me to go? I mean, all I got to do is name teammates.
9: Give me one. You haven't said anything.
12: Tony Martin.
9: I don't know the name. Sorry.
12: Who's out
9: you
12: here?
9: Lose. Oh, Marco Colombo.
12: Marco Coleman. Terry Kirby.
9: How about Jeff Cross?
12: Oh, I like Jeff Cross.
9: Yeah, me too.
12: Man, why'd you...
9: Jeff and I are old friends. All right, man. I got to go. Laura Thomas, you know we love you.
12: All right. South Florida, I'll be back. So I won't go over my whole spiel, but go Canes.
9: Jeff.
12: Talk to you later.
9: Jeff Dellenbach. Bye. I won.
3: Bye, Lamar.
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13: They had a
14: caster
13: for me.
14: Will do.
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0: 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It is me, Kimba. The weekend upon us. 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

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June 5th, the release date for 8 tracks from Pink Floyd. One of the songs on there, Pigs on the Wing, was last heard only on the 8 track of 1977's Animals, and there are 7 previously released tunes like this one. It's Money on Big.

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0: 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It is Kimba on your totally 80s lunch. If you're still singing along to all the Eagles songs that you heard Wednesday night, you have a chance to score the Eagles one of these nights 3 CD 1 Blu-ray deluxe edition from Rhino Records and in Dolby Atmos. 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

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Brothers of Others at Monty's Sunset South Beach. 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

0: Have your shades ready. We are going to have beautiful sunny skies for your Friday. It's going to warm up as well. Highs in the 90s in Fort Lauderdale, 90s as well in El Portal. And tonight, lows in the 70s. Partly cloudy for our weekend with some amount of showers and highs in the 80s. Get news, traffic, and weather around the clock when you set News Radio WIOD on your iHeart Radio at presets. I'm Claudia, and that's your weather.
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And 0 to 60 at Cagney's and Davie.

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1: Don't talk during the intro to Dream On. What the hell, man?
0: 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I promise I won't. 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
1: 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Thank you.
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0: Have your shades ready. We are going to have beautiful sunny skies for your Friday. It's going to warm up as well. Highs in the 90s in Fort Lauderdale, 90s as well in El Portal. And tonight, lows in the 70s. Partly cloudy for our weekend with some on-off showers and highs in the 80s. Get news, traffic, and weather around the clock when you set News Radio WIOD on your iHeart Radio app presets. I'm Claudia, and that's your weather.
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0: Hope you're having a rockin' Friday. Thanks for tuning in. It's Big 105.9. You wanted to hear some old school Fleetwood Mac, so I'm gonna do that right now.
1: You guys just rock. You guys rock. Keep it up.

0: You don't mind if we give away some money right now, do you? I didn't think so. 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Our cash contest here on Big. 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Amen. 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

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They've compiled a list of the 100 greatest guitar solos of all time. I don't know if I agree with the top 10. You can leave me a talk back. Let me know what you think.

0: 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This is not good. It's Doc Reno. It's Big 105.9. What am I talking about? 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Experts warn against this. 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Think about it.
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B.I.G., Big 105.9, a new survey about pretzels came out. Do you eat the salt at the bottom of a pretzel bag? And one out of three people said yes.

0: On a Friday night, if you haven't heard, Journey is coming back to South Florida. They're bringing their final Frontier tour to Emirates Bank Arena in Sunrise on Friday, October 16th, 7:30 p.m. showtime, celebrating their 50th anniversary. Keep it here on Big to try to win some tickets for that show coming up in October. You asked me for Journey today, so let's do it.
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Great way to kick off the weekend, win us some money. $1,000 keywords are back today here on Big 105.9. 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

0: I have a great idea. Let's try to win some money today. What do you think? 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Thanks for listening. And it's happening right now here on Big. 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It would be a fun way to kick off the weekend. 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
1: We told you on the show this week a guitar formerly owned by David Gilmour, Pink Floyd, just sold at an all-time record at auction. The former wrecker Kurt Cobain guitar, $6 million at auction. David Gilmour, one of his Strat guitars, went for $14.55 million. That's crazy, man. It's Pink Floyd on Big.

You know, if you think of the 2026 class for the Rock and Roll Hall of Fame, it's a hell of a class, man. I mean, besides this band right here, Oasis, you have Joy Division, New Order, you have Iron Maiden, you have Billy Idol, you have Phil Collins, and then even people behind the scenes like Rick Rubin, the famous producer, Ed Sullivan is in this class. The official induction, November 14th in Los Angeles, it's Oasis on Big.

0: Hey, my friend, if you work afternoon hours like yours truly, you know about food cravings while you're working the job at this time of day. Most Americans get two food cravings per day, according to a new report. We talked about this a couple days ago here on Big. And normally they hit at this time of day about 3:42 in the afternoon, which obviously we just passed about an hour ago. And they say once we feel the urge, two out of three of us will cave and we'll get something to eat.
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0: My buddy dies. I show up to the funeral. Open casket. We're still doing that? I've never understood open casket. I don't get it. It's like, you told me he was dead. I believed you.
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12: The WNBA's number two overall pick, Olivia Miles, and her Minnesota Lynx snuck past number one pick, AZ Fudd, and her Dallas Wings Thursday night, 90-86 in Arlington, Texas. Natasha Howard was the Lynx high scorer with 26 points. Miles had 15 points and 6 assists on the night. Paige Beckers put up 27 for Dallas in the losing effort. 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

Working the job, maybe cruising home. Thanks for tuning in. It's Big 105.9. You know, trivia night used to be pretty popular in a lot of bars and restaurants, right? But now it's losing a little steam. But the new thing that bars and restaurants are doing, nude drawing. People shell out a few bucks to draw live naked models at a bar. No experience necessary. Kind of nude models are we talking about here, sir? It's Guns N' Roses now, and it's Big 105.9.

Money time again already? Time is flying today, man. Your keyword for 1,000 bucks is coming up next here on Big 105.9, right after the police.

0: Don't know if you know this, but you're going to know it now. Highest gas prices in 4 years for this Memorial Day weekend coming up, according to AAA. Thanks. Awesome news. Thank you. Yeah. How about $1,000 in our cash contest? Thanks for listening here on Big 105.9. I'm going to give you a keyword. 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

on my friend Doc Reno here on Big 105.9 Radio. We were just talking about this a couple of minutes ago. Trivia night across, you know, bars and restaurants across the country kind of losing their pop. So now a new event has become really popular. New drawing. One event in Washington, D.C. is called Kink and Draw. Another event is called Naked Friends.

Talked about this a few minutes ago here on Big. That AAA is saying the gas prices for this Memorial Day weekend coming up next weekend will be the highest in 4 years across the U.S. Make sure you sign up for a $200 gasoline gift card courtesy of Miami Lakes Auto Mall. And

here on Big, Doc Reno here, no relation. They're saying that the theatrics and the visuals for No Doubt in Vegas at Sphere are awesome. Some people are questioning Gwen's voice, though.

0: Going somewhere casual to eat tonight on this Friday night. Might want to pay attention to this. It's Big 105.9. We have the new top 10 list of the best casual food places. All right, top 10. See what you think here. Red Lobster comes in at number 10. Buffalo Wild Wings, 9. Cracker Barrel, 8. Outback, 7. Cheesecake Factory, 6. IHOP, 5. Chili's, 4. Applebee's, 3. Texas Roadhouse, 2. And the number one casual food place we like the best, like right now, give me a breadstick, Olive Garden.
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Rolling out of work. Thanks for tuning in. It's Big 105.9. Doc Greeno here. Did you hear that there was a 42% drop in visits from our Canadian friends to the U.S. in 2025? 42%?

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Your K

0: 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It's Doc Freno here on Big 105.9. 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You might walk away with $1,000. All right? The keyword for this hour, the nationwide keyword is bills. B-I-L-L-S, as in Buffalo Bills, I guess. Bills. 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

Rocking out on this Friday afternoon. 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

0: Miss Allie is coming up next here on Big 105.9. Another keyword, $4,000, about 7:25. Before I head out, you know, we've all had a crazy ex. This is really Looney Tunes. A New York woman faces now up to 25 years in prison after she was found guilty of throwing a stick of dynamite into her boyfriend's bedroom.
1: 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Thank you. 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

was excited about the upcoming Dolphins season, but now that I've seen the schedule, I'm even more excited. They're going to start on the road against the Raiders, road against the 49ers. First home game of the season is against the Chiefs on September 27th. We're counting down. Big 105.9.

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Marlins on the road tonight, but not too far up the road. They're taking on the Red Hot Rays up the road for the weekend. Game one already underway. Game two will be at 4:10 tomorrow. Game three, Sunday, 12:15. And they'll Marlins will be back home to host division rival Braves and then division rival Mets. Back to back starting on Monday. Big 105.9.

$1,000 up for grabs. Let's get you paid with the nationwide keyword grand. So got some time. We don't call the winner till the end of the hour, but use it before 8. 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

Rolling Stones have continued to trickle out details about their new album. Will it be their last? I don't know. Wouldn't be surprised. 25 albums is a lot. It's their 25th coming out in July. 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